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1: 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Regional Connections Immigrant Services is settling into its new location in Altona. Executive Director Steve Reynolds says the office in the former library space on the first floor of the Golden West building brings several practical improvements, including better privacy for appointments, classrooms, and settlement services.
2: One of the most exciting things is, I don't know if this is exciting to other people, it's just a nice, professional, clean, suitable space for everything that we do, which can be as simple as there's better sound insulation between offices and classrooms. So, you know, when people are in an appointment or receiving services, confidentiality and privacy, whether you're looking for a job and working on a resume or getting settlement support, is really great there.
1: Reynolds says the new location also offers an improved outdoor area for childcare with green space nearby so children can spend time outside on grass and under trees. Altona police are investigating after a counterfeit $20 bill was discovered late last month. Candace Dirksen has more on the story.
3: On June 24th, officers received a report from a local financial institution regarding a suspected counterfeit $20 bill. Police seized the bill and confirmed it was fake. Investigators say the counterfeit currency appears to be similar to fake bills recently reported by the Morton Police Service. The investigation remains ongoing. For Pembina Valley Online, I'm Candace Dirksen.
1: Formerly known as the Danny Berg Show and Shine, the Reimagined Cars for Congo Show and Shine rolls into Morton Park this Sunday. Co-organizer Josiah Workentine described the fundraising goal.
4: We send it off to missions in Congo, so it goes to various places out there. I think it's gone to the Danny Berg Hub, which they have their own school for auto mechanics and a bunch of stuff down there.
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5: Partly cloudy tonight, risk of a thunderstorm at a low of 16. Tomorrow, a mix of sun and cloud, chance of showers and thunderstorms, a high of 30 and the Humidex 38. For Monday, a mix of sun and cloud, small chance of showers with a high of 27. And then for Tuesday, sunny and 26. Current weather conditions can be found anytime on the CDK Electric weather page on your Pembina Valley Online app. I'm Judy Peters.
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4: Partly cloudy tonight, risk of a thunderstorm at a low of 16. Tomorrow, a mix of sun and cloud, chance of showers and thunderstorms, a high of 30 and the humidex 38. For Monday, a mix of sun and cloud, small chance of showers with a high of 27. And then for Tuesday, sunny and 26. Current weather conditions can be found anytime on the CDK Electric weather page on your Pembina Valley Online app. I'm Judy Peters.
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3: Partly cloudy tonight, risk of a thunderstorm at a low of 16. Tomorrow, a mix of sun and cloud, chance of showers and thunderstorms, a high of 30 and the Humidex 38. For Monday, a mix of sun and cloud, small chance of showers with a high of 27. And then for Tuesday, sunny and 26. Current weather conditions can be found anytime on the CDK Electric weather page on your Pembina Valley Online app. I'm Judy Peters.
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2: 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Here's what's making local news this hour. Formerly known as the Danny Berg Show and Shine, the reimagined Cars for Congo Show and Shine rolls into Morton Park this Sunday. Co-organizer Mackenzie Lowen described the event's new name.
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2: 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It was for Sunday Hymn Serenade Radio Edition, which airs exclusively on CFAM Radio 950, the first Sunday of the month at 1 p.m. The program organically grew out her YouTube-based Sunday Hymn Serenade after Golden West CEO Elmer Hildebrandt encouraged her to expand its reach.
5: 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And I love this idea. And so we kind of feature either a story about my travels and what has happened in my shows and stuff like that, some kind of pivotal story, or we share how the hymns are written, which is so cool because there's so many amazing stories on how the hymns are written.
2: 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Regional Connections Immigrant Services Office has moved in Altona, but Executive Director Steve Reynolds says clients will not have to go far to find the organization's new home. The agency is now operating out of the former library space on the first floor of the Golden West building, just down the road from its former location. Reynolds says the move came with the lease ended at its previous location, and the new site offered a strong fit for the services Regional Connections provides.
6: We're really excited to move in Altona this week, just half a block down the street, so we're still downtown, and so people can come by and see us already through the main entrance at the building there, and through the foyer, you'll find us where the library used to be. 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So we have a few classrooms there and childcare room and offices for settlement workers and employment services.
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7: Partly cloudy tonight, risk of a thunderstorm at a low of 16. Tomorrow, a mix of sun and cloud, chance of showers and thunderstorms, a high of 30 and the Humidex 38. For Monday, a mix of sun and cloud, small chance of showers with a high of 27. And then for Tuesday, sunny and 26. Current weather conditions can be found anytime on the CDK Electric Weather page on your Pembina Valley online app. I'm Judy Peters.
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4: Partly cloudy tonight, risk of a thunderstorm at a low of 16. Tomorrow, a mix of sun and cloud, chance of showers and thunderstorms, a high of 30 and the humidex 38. For Monday, a mix of sun and cloud, small chance of showers with a high of 27. And then for Tuesday, sunny and 26. Current weather conditions can be found anytime on the CDK Electric weather page on your Pembina Valley Online app. I'm Judy Peters.
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5: Partly cloudy tonight, risk of a thunderstorm at a low of 16. Tomorrow, a mix of sun and cloud, chance of showers and thunderstorms, a high of 30 and the humidex 38. For Monday, a mix of sun and cloud, small chance of showers with a high of 27. And then for Tuesday, sunny and 26. Current weather conditions can be found anytime on the CDK Electric weather page on your Pembina Valley online app. I'm Judy Peters. 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
4: Partly cloudy tonight, risk of a thunderstorm at a low of 16. Tomorrow, a mix of sun and cloud, chance of showers and thunderstorms, a high of 30 and the Humidex 38. For Monday, a mix of sun and cloud, small chance of showers with a high of 27. And then for Tuesday, sunny and 26. Current weather conditions can be found anytime on the CDK Electric weather page on your Pembina Valley online app. I'm Judy Peters.
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6: Partly cloudy tonight, risk of a thunderstorm at a low of 16. Tomorrow, a mix of sun and cloud, chance of showers and thunderstorms, a high of 30 and the Humidex 38. For Monday, a mix of sun and cloud, small chance of showers with a high of 27. And then for Tuesday, sunny and 26. Current weather conditions can be found anytime on the CDK Electric Weather page on your Pembina Valley Online app. I'm Judy Peters.
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3: Partly cloudy tonight, risk of a thunderstorm at a low of 16. Tomorrow, a mix of sun and cloud, chance of showers and thunderstorms, a high of 30 and the Humidex 38. For Monday, a mix of sun and cloud, small chance of showers with a high of 27. And then for Tuesday, sunny and 26. Current weather conditions can be found anytime on the CDK Electric weather page on your Pembina Valley Online app. I'm Judy Peters.
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Front page obituary, he was a millionaire. He left his fortune to some guy he barely knew. His kids were mad as hell.

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4: Partly cloudy tonight, risk of a thunderstorm at a low of 16. Tomorrow, a mix of sun and cloud, chance of showers and thunderstorms, a high of 30 and the humidex 38. For Monday, a mix of sun and cloud, small chance of showers with a high of 27. And then for Tuesday, sunny and 26. Current weather conditions can be found anytime on the CDK Electric weather page on your Pembina Valley Online app. I'm Judy Peters.
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4: Partly cloudy tonight, risk of a thunderstorm at a low of 16. Tomorrow, a mix of sun and cloud, chance of showers and thunderstorms, a high of 30 and the Humidex 38. For Monday, a mix of sun and cloud, small chance of showers with a high of 27. And then for Tuesday, sunny and 26. Current weather conditions can be found anytime on the CDK Electric weather page on your Pembina Valley online app. I'm Judy Peters.
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4: Partly cloudy tonight, risk of a thunderstorm at a low of 16. Tomorrow, a mix of sun and cloud, chance of showers and thunderstorms, a high of 30 and the Humidex 38. For Monday, a mix of sun and cloud, small chance of showers with a high of 27. And then for Tuesday, sunny and 26. Current weather conditions can be found anytime on the CDK Electric weather page on your Pembina Valley online app. I'm Judy Peters.
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3: A mainly clear sky and 16 degrees. Later today, a mix of sun and cloud with a risk of a thunderstorm and a gusting wind. A high of 30 and the humidex 38. On Monday, a small chance of showers, high of 27. And then sunshine for Tuesday with a high of 26. Current weather conditions can be found anytime on the CDK Electric weather page on your Pembina Valley online app. I'm Judy Peters.
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1: Now, your Pembina Valley online weather.
2: A mainly clear sky and 16 degrees. Later today, a mix of sun and cloud with a risk of a thunderstorm and a gusting wind. A high of 30 and the humidex 38. On Monday, a small chance of showers, high of 27. And then sunshine for Tuesday with a high of 26. Current weather conditions can be found anytime on the CDK Electric weather page on your Pembina Valley online app. I'm Judy Peters.
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2: A mainly clear sky and 16 degrees. Later today, a mix of sun and cloud with a risk of a thunderstorm and a gusting wind. A high of 30 and the Humidex 38. On Monday, a small chance of showers, high of 27, and then sunshine for Tuesday with a high of 26. Current weather conditions can be found anytime on the CDK Electric weather page on your Pembina Valley online app. I'm Judy Peters.
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3: A mainly clear sky and 16 degrees. Later today, a mix of sun and cloud with a risk of a thunderstorm and a gusting wind. A high of 30 and the Humidex 38. On Monday, a small chance of showers, high of 27. And then sunshine for Tuesday with a high of 26. Current weather conditions can be found anytime on the CDK Electric weather page on your Pembina Valley online app. I'm Judy Peters.
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2: A mainly clear sky and 16 degrees. Later today, a mix of sun and cloud with a risk of a thunderstorm and a gusting wind. A high of 30 and the Humidex 38. On Monday, a small chance of showers, high of 27. And then sunshine for Tuesday with a high of 26. Current weather conditions can be found anytime on the CDK Electric weather page on your Pembina Valley Online app. I'm Judy Peters.
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2: A mainly clear sky and 16 degrees. Later today, a mix of sun and cloud, with a risk of a thunderstorm and a gusting wind. A high of 30 and the humidex 38. On Monday, a small chance of showers, high of 27. And then sunshine for Tuesday, with a high of 26. Current weather conditions can be found anytime on the CDK Electric weather page on your Pembina Valley online app. I'm Judy Peters.
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3: Mix of sun and cloud, with a risk of a thunderstorm and a gusting wind. A high of 30 and the Humidex 38. On Monday, a small chance of showers, high of 27. And then sunshine for Tuesday, with a high of 26. Current weather conditions can be found anytime on the CDK Electric weather page on your Pembina Valley Online app. I'm Judy Peters.
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0: Hola, amigos. 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Bueno, you're ready for Dos It Sounds Spanish with Dos Banderas. 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We throw down some Spanish. 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
1: Mix of sun and cloud with a risk of a thunderstorm and a gusting wind. A high of 30 and the humidex 38. On Monday, a small chance of showers, high of 27, and then sunshine for Tuesday with a high of 26. Current weather conditions can be found anytime on the CDK Electric weather page on your Pembina Valley online app. I'm Judy Peters.
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2: Mix of sun and cloud, with a risk of a thunderstorm and a gusting wind, a high of 30 and the humidex 38. On Monday, a small chance of showers, high of 27, and then sunshine for Tuesday, with a high of 26. Current weather conditions can be found anytime on the CDK Electric weather page on your Pembina Valley online app. I'm Judy Peters.
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1: Mix of sun and cloud, with a risk of a thunderstorm and a gusting wind. A high of 30 and the humidex 38. On Monday, a small chance of showers, high of 27. And then sunshine for Tuesday, with a high of 26. Current weather conditions can be found anytime on the CDK Electric weather page on your Pembina Valley Online app. I'm Judy Peters.
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1: Mix of sun and cloud, with a risk of a thunderstorm and a gusting wind, a high of 30 and the humidex 38. On Monday, a small chance of showers, high of 27, and then sunshine for Tuesday with a high of 26. Current weather conditions can be found anytime on the CDK Electric weather page on your Pembina Valley online app. I'm Judy Peters.
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1: Mix of sun and cloud with a risk of a thunderstorm and a gusting wind. A high of 30 and the Humidex 38. On Monday, a small chance of showers, high of 27, and then sunshine for Tuesday with a high of 26. Current weather conditions can be found anytime on the CDK Electric weather page on your Pembina Valley online app. I'm Judy Peters.
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1: Mix of sun and cloud with a risk of a thunderstorm and a gusting wind. A high of 30 and the Humidex 38. On Monday, a small chance of showers, high of 27, and then sunshine for Tuesday with a high of 26. Current weather conditions can be found anytime on the CDK Electric weather page on your Pembina Valley online app. I'm Judy Peters.
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3: Mix of sun and cloud, with a risk of a thunderstorm and a gusting wind, a high of 30 and the humidex 38. On Monday, a small chance of showers, high of 27, and then sunshine for Tuesday with a high of 26. Current weather conditions can be found anytime on the CDK Electric weather page on your Pembina Valley online app. I'm Judy Peters.
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1: 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Co-organizer Mackenzie Lowen described the event's new name.
2: It's also turning into something bigger, so
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1: 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For more details, read the full feature on Pembina Valley Online or the Pembina Valley Online app. Regional Connections Immigrant Services is in the home stretch of fundraising for its new Morden location. Executive Director Steve Reynolds says the organization has outgrown its current building, limiting both English language classes and childcare spaces for newcomer families. The new location will allow more people to begin learning English sooner.
4: Often, at times, we had people waiting to get into an English class when there's a seat available for the parent, but the holdup was actually they were waiting for a childcare spot. So we're excited about a couple things that at the new site, there's more room for English classes. There's a little more room for childcare so that parents can get into classes.
1: The renovation project has already received significant grant and community support with about $180,000 still left to raise. Cleanup continues across the arm of Stanley following another season of heavy rainfall and water ponding. Municipal crews have been removing debris left behind by floodwater, including large amounts of corn residue that can block culverts and restrict drainage. And engineering manager Colin Conrad says every flood brings different challenges.
5: You know, we're unfortunately getting pretty good at dealing with the events and then the cleanup afterwards. To change each year what the results and the cleanup entails. This year, a lot of the cleanup that we have to do is kind of field trash, plugging culverts, stuff like that. Like, we've had to haul a lot of loads of corn trash, for example, away and get rid of that because that's causing a lot of our issues.
1: The municipality says crews continue monitoring problem areas and keeping drainage systems flowing. News on the go, download our Pembina Valley online app.
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6: The incredible run at the FIFA 2026 World Cup has come to an end for Canada as they were blanked by Morocco 3-0 in the round of 16. In the Manitoba Junior Baseball League, Pembina Valley defeated St. Boniface in back-to-back games 4-2 and 9-6. In American Association of Professional Baseball, Chicago thumped Winnipeg 13-3, while in Major League Baseball, Seattle beat up on Toronto 11-0. After the game, it was announced that several Blue Jays will be going to the All-Star festivities, including pitchers Dylan Cease and Louis Varland. First baseman Vladimir Guerrero Jr. was voted in, but has elected to skip the game due to nagging injuries, and they'll be joining, of course, Ernie Clement, the second baseman who was voted in earlier this month. I'm Dave Anthony.
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7: A mix of sun and cloud today, windy and 31 degrees, the humidex 39, and today's UV index is 8 or very high. Mainly cloudy tonight with scattered showers or thunderstorms and windy, a low of 20. Tomorrow, mainly cloudy with a good chance of showers and thunderstorms, windy and a high of 27, the humidex 34. On Tuesday, mainly cloudy, 23 degrees, and then for Wednesday, sunny with a high of 26. Current weather conditions can be found anytime on the CDK Electric weather page on your Pembina Valley online app. I'm Judy Peters.
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12: A mix of sun and cloud today, windy and 31 degrees, the Humidex 39, and today's UV index is 8 or very high. Mainly cloudy tonight with scattered showers or thunderstorms and windy, a low of 20. Tomorrow, mainly cloudy with a good chance of showers and thunderstorms, windy and a high of 27, the Humidex 34. On Tuesday, mainly cloudy, 23 degrees, and then for Wednesday, sunny with a high of 26. Current weather conditions can be found anytime on the CDK Electric weather page on your Pembina Valley online app. I'm Judy Peters.
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Overlooking the Atlantic from our studios here in Halifax, Nova Scotia, this is the People's Gospel Hour. I'm William Steves, and it's a wonderful day to worship God. This month, we will hear an assortment of sermons from the Book of Jeremiah, preached by Pastor Perry Rockwood, who is now at home with the Lord. Let's pray. Dear Heavenly Father, thank you for allowing us to come together in spirit to hear the preaching of your word. I pray you would bless each of our listeners today with your truth, and if there are any who are as yet unsaved, convict them of their sin and redeem them by your blood. And it is in the name of the Savior I pray. Amen. We are blessed to have each of you tune in with us. Today's scripture reading passage will be drawn from Daniel chapter 3.

Today's letter comes from Quebec. It says, "We are praying for you, asking God to bless your ministry so that many souls will be saved through your proclamation of the gospel. Thank you, dear listener, for those kind words. The salvation of souls and the edification of saints are our primary goals." Daniel chapter 3. Nebuchadnezzar the king made an image of gold, whose height was 60 cubits, and the breadth thereof 6 cubits. He set it up in the plain of Dura, in the province of Babylon. Then Nebuchadnezzar the king sent to gather together the princes, the governors, and the captains, the judges, the treasurers, the counselors, the sheriffs, and all the rulers of the provinces, to come to the dedication of the image which Nebuchadnezzar the king had set up. Then the princes, the governors, and captains, the judges, the treasurers, the counselors, the sheriffs, and all the rulers of the provinces were gathered together unto the dedication of the image that Nebuchadnezzar the king had set up. And they stood before the image that Nebuchadnezzar had set up. Then an herald cried aloud, "To you it is commanded, O people, nations, and languages, that at what time ye hear the sound of the cornet, flute, harp, sackbut, psaltery, dulcimer, and all kinds of music, ye fall down and worship the golden image that Nebuchadnezzar the king hath set up. And whoso falleth not down and worshipeth shall the same hour be cast into the midst of a burning fiery furnace." Therefore, at that time, when all the people heard the sound of the cornet, flute, harp, sackbut, psaltery, and all kinds of music, all the people, the nations, and the languages fell down and worshipped the golden image that Nebuchadnezzar the king had set up. Wherefore at that time certain Chaldeans came near, and accused the Jews. They spake and said to King Nebuchadnezzar, "O king, live forever. Thou, O king, hast made a decree, that every man that shall hear the sound of the cornet, flute, harp, sackbut, psaltery, and dulcimer, and all kinds of music, shall fall down and worship the golden image. And whoso falleth not down and worshipeth, that he should be cast into the midst of a burning fiery furnace. There are certain Jews whom thou hast set over the affairs of the province of Babylon, Shadrach, Meshach, and Abednego. These men, O king, have not regarded thee. They serve not thy gods, nor worship the golden image which thou hast set up." Then Nebuchadnezzar, in his rage and fury, commanded to bring Shadrach, Meshach, and Abednego. Then they brought these men before the king. Nebuchadnezzar spake and said unto them, "Is it true, O Shadrach, Meshach, and Abednego? Do not ye serve my gods, nor worship the golden image which I have set up? Now if ye be ready, that at what time ye hear the sound of the cornet, flute, harp, sackbut, psaltery, and dulcimer, and all kinds of music, ye fall down and worship the image which I have made, well. But if ye worship not, ye shall be cast the same hour into the midst of a burning fiery furnace. And who is that God that shall deliver you out of my hands?" Shadrach, Meshach, and Abednego answered and said to the king, "O Nebuchadnezzar, we are not careful to answer thee in this matter. If it be so, our God whom we serve is able to deliver us from the burning fiery furnace, and he will deliver us out of thine hand, O king. But if not, be it known unto thee, O king, that we will not serve thy gods, nor worship the golden image which thou hast set up." May God bless the reading of his word.

And now, it's time for a reading from our Sunday scrapbook. In 1838, a missionary named Robert Moffat stood in the pulpit of a small church in Scotland. Recounting his experience with the gospel work in South Africa, he said, "Many a morning have I stood on the porch of my house, and, looking northward, have seen the smoke arise from villages that have never heard of Jesus Christ. I have seen, at different times, the smoke of 1,000 villages. Villages whose people are without Christ, without God, and without hope in the world." A young man in the audience heard those words, and in his heart was kindled a desire to go and bring the gospel to people who had never heard it before. Young David Livingston did go, first to South Africa, but he too saw that smoke on the horizon, calling him further into the jungle to take the gospel to new people, people who had never heard of the cause of Christ. Livingston famously said, "I will go anywhere, as long as it is forward." Is that your heartbeat, Christian? Do you eagerly burn to take the gospel of Christ to someone new, someone who hasn't heard it yet? If not, I'd urge you to seek the Lord and ask Him to lay a new burden on your heart. Souls all around us are dying, and they desperately need the gospel. You may have a family member who knows no other believer. If that is true, then you are their only window into the gospel. Your life, your words, every aspect of your testimony is the picture of Christ that they will see. Are you showing them Jesus Christ? Are you intentionally pointing them to the one who has changed you? If not, today is the day to change that, by the grace of God.

You're listening to the People's Gospel Hour. I'm William Steves. Malachi 3, 1 and 2. Behold, I will send my messenger, and he shall prepare the way before me. And the Lord, whom ye seek, shall suddenly come to his temple, even the messenger of the covenant, whom ye delight in. Behold, he shall come, saith the Lord of hosts. But who may abide the day of his coming? And who shall stand when he appeareth? For he is like a refiner's fire, and like fuller's soap. In Jesus' day, the Jews eagerly awaited the coming of their Messiah. But they missed the context of this prophecy. A forerunner would come. We know him to be John the Baptist. But he would come to announce a Lord who would bring judgment, who would bring cleansing. The Messiah is described as a refiner's fire, a fuller soap, someone that purifies, that cleans. And so when John arrived and began confronting the wickedness of the Jewish leaders, they wouldn't hear him. And then when Jesus Christ arrived, he too was rejected. Are you truly ready for the coming of Christ? Is your heart right with God? Are you walking in purity? Or are you resting on yourself? Our prayer is that this month's series of messages will be a blessing and a challenge to you. The July edition of the Gospel Standard is available upon request. 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Our mailing address is The People's Gospel Hour, Post Office Box 1660, Halifax, Nova Scotia, Canada, B3J3A1. And our United States address is The People's Gospel Hour, Post Office Box 55862, Boston, Massachusetts, 02205. Now, after a ministry in music, the message from Pastor Perry F. Rockwood, who has gone home to be with the Lord.

Shall we pray? Eternal God, our Heavenly Father, we thank Thee for this beautiful day, an opportunity to serve Thee, the hope that is before us the Lord may come at any moment. Lord, I pray today Thou wilt fill our hearts with the Holy Spirit. Anoint us afresh. Help us to go forth to serve Thee because we love Thee. Oh, I thank Thee for each one listening in. Lord, I pray today that we might cast our burdens upon the Lord and that we might cast over all of our sins whose blood is able to save. Father, speak through the program. I pray in Jesus' name. Amen. The book of Jeremiah deals with Jeremiah's ministry with a view to recalling wandering hearts to the God they had forsaken. The only way they could ever defer the announced judgment of God would be to return unto God. This is the message of the book and the message for our hearts today. Do we think that as a nation we can go on and turn our backs upon God, live in open sin of rebellion, adultery, common law marriages, drunkenness, drugs, lawlessness, and all the pleasures of sin, and not expect the judgment of God? I believe the plague of AIDS coming upon the world is the judgment of God for sexual perversions. I believe the earthquakes and the drought and the economic uncertainty is a visitation from heaven. Jeremiah chapter 16 and 17 form one prophecy. In chapter 16, we read in verses 1 to 4 that Jeremiah was forbidden to marry. Jeremiah was to sacrifice his own feelings and desires to God's purposes. The purpose, of course, in this decision was a dramatic warning to Judah that judgment was imminent. It was no time to think about planning for family and home. The Lord painted a bleak picture of children who would die of deadly diseases and by sword and famine. Why have children when they would soon die and their bodies would become food for the birds and animals? Chapter 16, verse 4. In verses 5 to 9, the same lesson is presented. The Lord forbids Jeremiah to mourn or feast. God was saying to Judah that the time was coming when he would show no grief for the dying people, nor would there be shouts of joy in Jerusalem. Jeremiah, as a prophet, had to pay the price of being isolated socially from his kinsmen and friends. The Lord told Jeremiah in verses 10 to 13 to anticipate questions from the people of Judah. Just as today, the question was primarily why. Why does God allow disaster and judgment? It is unbelievable that people who live in sin, who have little or nothing to do with God and God's Word, still question the judgment of God for their sins. These people, like today, followed the stubbornness of their evil hearts instead of obeying God. Verse 12, God was going to cast them out of the land into a strange land where they could serve false gods day and night. Sometimes God grants rebellious people their own way. And as Psalm 106:15 says, God sent leanness into their soul. Now, a message of hope is sounded for the Israelites in verses 14 and 15. So many times the prophets have a combined message of judgment and hope. Jeremiah continues in verses 16 to 18 to remind them that although there may be a future hope, the judgment of God would still fall because of their idolatry. The chapter closes with a brief expression of God's determination to make Judah know His power and His might, and that He is well able to carry out His decrees. In other words, God means what He says, and God will do what He promises. In chapter 17, we find in verses 1 and 4 that Judah's great sin was idolatry, engraven with a pen of iron upon their hearts.
The pagan altars were everywhere, and because of this sin, the people would be led into captivity. In verses 5 to 11, a curse is pronounced upon him who trusteth in man, who departs from the Lord. Such is the natural condition of man. His heart is departed from the Lord, and he trusteth in himself. God's blessing is upon those who hope in the Lord. The nation is full of such people today who trust in man, whose salvation comes from man, whose confidence is in the flesh. Verse 9 tells us that the heart is deceitful above all things and desperately wicked. Who can know it? Let me repeat that verse. The heart is deceitful above all things and desperately wicked. Who can know it? The problem with the people of our nation is that so many of them have heart trouble. Man's heart is deceitful. Man thinks he is really not a bad sort of a fellow. He thinks he can live any way he pleases here on the earth, and then at the end of the trail, God will receive him into heaven. Man's heart is also wicked. Jesus said in Matthew 15:19, "For out of the heart proceed evil thoughts, murders, adulteries, fornications, thefts, false witnesses, blasphemies." The heart speaks of the inner person, his thoughts, attitudes, desires, loyalties, and motives. When the heart is filled with evil thoughts, murders, adulteries, fornications, thefts, false witness, slanders, and other such ungodliness, these are the things which defile. I praise God that he can make a heart transplant for every sinner. You know, man gives heart transplants in the physical sense, but God has been doing that in the spiritual sense for a long time. When we are saved, born again by the Spirit of God, when our sins are cleansed by the precious blood of Christ, we are given a new heart. Sometimes we preachers are guilty of saying, "Give your heart to the Lord." What would God want with an old, dirty, filthy heart like yours and mine? He does not want the old heart. The heart is deceitful. The heart is wicked. God wants to give you a new heart. He is a heart specialist. He is a great physician. In chapter 18, we have lessons from the potter. Jeremiah was instructed to visit the potter's house. There he watched the potter shaping the clay. If the form did not assume the desired form, the potter patiently reworked it unto the desired shape. God then spoke to Jeremiah and compared himself to a potter. Israel was like a lump of clay in his hands to be formed as he desired. A nation that was blessed by him could have its blessings withdrawn by disobedience. Notice there, verses 7 right through to 10. Jeremiah was now to speak to the people and warn them that God was preparing them for disaster.

0: in me, and have estranged this place, and have burned incense in it unto other gods, whom neither they nor their fathers have known, nor the kings of Judah, and have filled this place with the blood of innocents, they have built also the high places of Baal, to burn their sons with fire for burnt offerings unto Baal, which I commanded not, nor spake it, neither came it into my mind. After proclaiming the words of judgment, Jeremiah was instructed by the Lord to smash the clay jar before his audience to symbolize the coming destruction of Jerusalem, verses 10 to 11. Jeremiah then returned to the court of the temple in verse 14 and warned the people of coming calamity upon Jerusalem and Judah because they stubbornly refused to listen to the Lord's words. Thus saith the Lord of hosts, the God of Israel, behold, I will bring upon this city and upon all her towns all the evil that I have pronounced against it. In chapter 20, we find Jeremiah's complaint even against God himself. Pashur, the chief officer of the temple, heard Jeremiah's message of judgment and had him put in stocks at the upper gate of Benjamin at the Lord's temple to be made an object of ridicule to the people. Chapter 20, verses 1 to 6. Jeremiah had received nothing but ridicule, threats, and physical abuse for faithfully preaching God's word. Now in verses 7 to 10, in the depths of despair, he accused God of forcing him to be a prophet and limiting his message to that of judgment. He wanted to stop preaching. Verse 9, then I said, I will not make mention of him nor speak any more in his name. But his word was in mine heart as a burning fire shut up in my bones, and I was weary with forbearing, and I could not stay. He wanted to quit, but he couldn't do it. I think I know what Jeremiah was going through. Today, for example, there's hardly any preaching on judgment and hell. When I start preaching, most all evangelicals preach constantly on hell. Today, I hardly hear or read a sermon on hell. I remember reading the story of a young preacher who was called to preach in a church in a college town. He faced the task of preaching a first sermon to a scholarly congregation. On one side was the history professor, and he was afraid he might get his dates wrong. On the other side was the science professor, and he was afraid he might get his facts wrong. In the middle sat the philosophy professor, and the preacher was afraid he might get his theology wrong. The following week, he wrote his father, a mature Christian, about the problem. And the wise man wrote back saying, "Son, preach the Bible. They wouldn't know anything about that." Oh, yes. I remember my third message in the Presbyterian Church. I preached on hell. On Wednesday night, the elders called me together and said, "Now look, the millionaire of this church has taken exception to your preaching and said he will not come back and he will not give his $300 a year for the work of the Lord." Well, I went to see him the next day and I said, "Sir, why do you go to church?" "Why," he said, "I go to church to make a good impression with my comrades. Every Thursday I go to the city club in Halifax, and they would not think so much of me if I did not go to church." My reply was, "If that is the reason you go to church, I think it would be better to stay at home. You are a wicked man to try to take a young preacher and to tell him what to preach. And I'm sure that we'll get along without your $300 a year offering." Listen to me today. In the midst of Jeremiah's discouragement, he remembered the Lord was with him like a mighty warrior. He now saw that his persecutors would stumble and not prevail against him. Then we find him discouraged. Perhaps some of you are discouraged. Listen, the Lord is in the midst of thee. "Fear thou not, for I am with thee." God says, "I'm with thee if you're saved. Be not dismayed. I am thy God. I will strengthen thee. Yea, I will help thee. Praise God, I will uphold thee." Friends, it's wonderful to know the Lord. And I know every one of you will want a copy of this message.
1: 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Our United States address, Box 55862, Boston, Massachusetts, 02205. 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
3: You might think that anyone who has ever been in any kind of bondage, once liberated from their bondage, would never return to their former slavery. I mean, think of a person who's drowning in a sea of debt and then, through discipline and wise financial counsel, manages to get debt free. That's liberation. Or think of the person who was once addicted to illicit drugs, drugs that have been stealing everything from them, their family, their health, their jobs, their house, their friendships. But the addiction was too great to kick. Now imagine this person having come into a recovery program. They've managed to stop using and they're given the keys to living drug-free, how to handle stress and desire and habitual patterns. All the tools for freedom are now not only explained, they're experienced. And you would think that person would never return to the misery of their former slavery. And I'm giving you a surprising revelation when I say, but there's a long history of people who return to slavery. And Peter describes this phenomenon on a spiritual level, and he does it in 2 Peter 2, 19 to 22. They promise them freedom, but they themselves are slaves of corruption. For whatever overcomes a person, to that he is enslaved. For if after they have escaped the defilements of the world through the knowledge of our Lord and Savior Jesus Christ, they are again entangled in them and overcome, the last state has become worse for them than the first. For it would have been better for them never to have known the way of righteousness than after knowing it to turn back from the holy commandment delivered to them. What the true proverb says has happened to them. The dog returns to its own vomit, and the sow, after washing herself, returns to wallow in the mire. I want you to think about that. A person is overcome with their own sin and helplessly ensnared to that which is slowly killing them. Then comes the gospel and the grand moment of liberation. They've escaped, as Peter says, the defilements of the world. But then they plunge back into the very thing from which they had once gained freedom. And we might marvel, given how frequently this kind of a thing happens. What's the psychology of this action? And as fascinating as it might be to chase that down, Peter, when discussing this matter, deals only with the last state of such a person, so much worse than their first state. Well, let's keep that in mind as we begin our study in Galatians chapter 5. The passage begins with a very real warning of the things we're speaking about. So, we begin with Galatians 5 verse 1. For freedom Christ has set us free. Stand firm, therefore, and do not submit again to a yoke of slavery. I know the opening statement can seem strange to modern English-speaking ears, so let's restate it while remaining true to the intent of the original. Christ set us free in order that we might remain free. That's the point. He didn't die on the cross, provide forgiveness and reconciliation, and also freedom from the demands of the Judaizers who say you have to make the promise of God come true by your own efforts. See, that's called bondage. That's slavery to the law. That's the treadmill of all that you have to do to earn God's favor. And that's also the treadmill in which everyone who tries it is always falling behind. You never do enough. You're always guilty of disappointing God one more time. You should have tried harder, but look at you, you didn't. And so you have to redouble your efforts. And even if you do, it'll still not be enough. You see, I know people like that. There are cultic religions all over the place that make those kinds of demands. God is holy, they say, and that much is true. But you're not, that's also true. But what follows next? Not good enough. Not making the grade, not acceptable. The grading system is showing you you're failing. Work harder, try harder, put in more human effort. Listen, when Christ died for you, it was all what he had done, not what you had done. He saved you by his work, and all you needed was to believe. Now you're free from the old system of condemnation. Now then, You're going to have to fight not to be taken back and put again under the old yoke of slavery. Now, that's the theme of the passage. And from that theme, Paul now speaks of specifics. And because, as we all know, we can speak in generalities and then miss the ways in which we're giving up our own freedom and accepting our former bondage. So let's look at the example that Paul provides. And here I'm reading Galatians 5:2-6. Look, I, Paul, say to you that if you accept circumcision, Christ will be of no advantage to you. I testify again to every man who accepts circumcision that he is obligated to keep the whole law. You are severed from Christ, you who would be justified by the law. You have fallen away from grace. For through the Spirit, by faith, we ourselves eagerly await for the hope of righteousness. For in Christ Jesus neither circumcision nor uncircumcision counts for anything, but only faith working through love. So let's start by making the initial observation. When Paul says, if you accept circumcision, he tells us that the Galatians had not yet done that. Yeah, they were listening to the arguments of the Judaizers, telling them they needed to become cultural Jews and come under the civic laws of Israel. And yes, they were being swayed, but they had not yet been won over. It seems that up till now, none of them had been won over. But among the men, the talk was, shall we be circumcised so that we can be accepted by God? Now, apart from the fact that the procedure is painful, and if not done correctly, can be dangerous to an adult male, a great commitment is required. In spite of the fact that we tend to laugh about this, let me assure you that if you're contemplating doing this in less than a medical environment, well, how do I say this? Just don't! And Paul's argument is not on those lines, however. He's a man who has suffered for the cause of Christ, a man who knows that any cost in serving Christ is a small price to pay over against the weight of glory, as he puts it. The argument is not about pain or suffering. It's about a theological argument. If you submit to circumcision, Christ will be of no advantage to you. He means the gospel of Christ, that we're saved by the shed blood of Christ and on that basis alone. You see, some things are all or nothing on this matter. You don't get to hedge your bets. You know, you either rest your salvation on Christ's merits alone or not at all. It's, as they call it, a binary choice. There is here, he says, no mixing of elements, no compromise, only a stark choice. Which is it going to be? Will it be Christ and his work for your salvation? Or will it be something else? Anything short of declaring it that way is deceitful. You're all in saying by faith alone. Or you're completely off board. Okay, now Paul adds another dimension. Let's say he argues that you say, no, I don't accept justification by faith, but I believe circumcision is required in order to be saved. Not only now have you not trusted in the merits of Christ alone, but notice verse 3. If you take that route, he says, that is circumcision, you're required to keep the whole law. No, not just the Ten Commandments. You're required to keep the ceremonial law, which means that you're now required to make a yearly pilgrimage to Jerusalem in order to sacrifice. And you're also now required to keep the civic law of Israel. From now on, all eating has to be kosher. You have to make sure you sprinkle all the vessels in your house to purify them. Your clothing can now only be made of one fabric. If you have a farm, you better not sow two kinds of seed in your field. You better have tassels on the four corners of all of your garments. If you have a skin disease, you're required to appear before a Jewish priest. You are better not charge interest on any loan. If your brother dies, you're now obligated to marry his wife in what is called a Levirate marriage. You see, you don't get to pick and choose which laws are desirable and which are not. You now have an obligation, one that will consume your thoughts, and we will demand your full attention. You're required now to keep the whole law. Didn't the Judaizers tell you that? And truth be told, if this stuff was hard for a Jew to do, who lived in Israel, it's impossible for a Gentile to do, who lives in a culture so foreign to that which the law demands. Look, there was a reason for the civic law. And it was to make Israel a unique people, separate from all the nations. I'm not talking about the moral law now. I'm talking about the civic law, a law intended to keep Israel from mixing with the nations and thus adopting the gods and goddesses of the nations around them. But Paul is helping the Galatians understand something that he, as a trained rabbi, knew very well. Now, to verse 4, where Paul lowers the hammer. If you submit to circumcision, you're severed from Christ. You now have no bond of faith, trusting fully in the merits of Christ. Such is the gravity of this moment. And then he adds, see it here in verse 4, you have fallen away from grace. Please understand what grace is. It is unmerited favor. It is what God has done for us, not what we have done that merits anything from God. It is what has been given to us freely, apart from or in spite of what we have done. Grace, that's freedom, trusting in God's grace alone. That's called justification by faith alone. And so it really is a binary choice, justification by works of the law or justification by faith. Both come as a complete category. You can't hedge your bets here. Which is it going to be?
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3: Let's reread verse 5. For through the Spirit, by faith, we ourselves eagerly await for the hope of righteousness. And notice Paul won't give us credit for our own faith. No, he says, if you trust in Christ alone, that trust itself has come to you through the Spirit. The gracious Holy Spirit, sent from the Father and the Son, has excited faith in your heart. And apart from what he did, you wouldn't be interested in reconciliation with God through the cross of Jesus. And because of this faith, says Paul, we eagerly await for the hope of righteousness. This is a great phrase. Yeah, in Christ, we are now exonerated from our sin. But when Christ returns, our righteousness will be declared publicly. You see, the confidence we have now, that will be demonstrated to be a good confidence when Christ is revealed. And that's why Paul can say, circumcision can do none of that. So why in the world would you even contemplate something like that? Now, that's the question for all of us. It might not be circumcision in our case, but it's always the temptation to want to add something to our faith, to think that there is something that we should produce from our own flesh. Will that not merit something before God? You know, in our day, there are some Christians that have thought, well, you know, I mean, if you're going to follow God fully, you've got to adhere to a specialized diet, you know, some form of a kosher diet. But the kingdom of God is not a matter of eating and drinking. Of course, eat as healthy as you can. But that does not aid your justification. And some foolish Christians say, unless we keep the Sabbath in a Jewish way. No, you're required to keep the Lord's Day, but not in a Jewish way. And some foolish Christians have said, oh, we need to observe Passover and other Jewish feast days. Listen, none of that contributes to your justification. You know, if you participate in order to get a sense of what it was like for Israel to do that, well, fine and well. But if you participate in order to add to your salvation, you are severed from Christ. Now, having said that, Paul now adds some very forthright words, Galatians 5:7-12. You were running well. Who hindered you from obeying the truth? This persuasion is not from him who calls you. A little leaven leavens the whole lump. I have confidence in the Lord that you will take no other view. The one who is troubling you will bear the penalty, whoever he is. But if I, brother, still preach circumcision, why am I still being persecuted? In that case, the offense of the cross has been removed. I wish those who unsettle you would emasculate themselves. See, Paul is saying, you know, at one point in time, you were persuaded of justification by faith, but now he uses the word hindered. Yeah, it's an interesting word. The military of that day used the word to describe making slits in a street, not grooves, but trenches in a street, to prevent an oncoming army from making fast progress. It would hold that army up, even block their way. So the Galatians had been running well, but now someone has put trenches in the street. And instead of running, they're stumbling and even blocked. You see what's happened, says Paul. And of course, by asking who did this, he's wanting them to identify the cause of this. Don't just notice that you were once running well and now you aren't. Identify what has tripped you up. Know from whence your danger comes. And whatever you do, verse 8, do not think this change came about from God. Identify this as godless, as evil, as wickedness. From God comes the covenant of grace. From wickedness comes the covenant of works righteousness, a righteousness produced by our own efforts. You need to call things what they are. It's not a difference in perspective or a difference among theologians. It's a matter of good versus evil. And with that warning comes another one. A little leaven leavens the whole lump. See, evil is pervasive. It never sits by itself and does not infect. It does infect. It finds the way through the entire community of God's people. I have very clear memory of preaching at my father-in-law's funeral. I told the gathering community that as much as I had loved my father-in-law, and I really did, I also knew that he was not nearly good enough to get into heaven. His sins condemned him utterly. He was destined for the judgment, for eternal damnation. And he would have gone there, except that he had a Savior who died for him and rescued him. What I found fascinating is that so many people came to me afterward just to tell me they hadn't heard anything like that for a very long time. That is, they used to hear it all the time, but as they heard it now, it reminded them of a message that was no longer preached. My response? Who puts lits in the road? Who hindered that message? Get rid of the leaven that hinders. Verse 10, very direct words. The one who is troubling you will bear the penalty, whoever he is. Some of us find such direct language to be over the top. At least so some of us have been taught to think. But we need to remember what's at stake. Will we simply let those who teach evil things, who deny the gospel of salvation by grace alone, through faith alone, will we allow them to do that without being identified and being stopped? Please remember what's at stake, the eternal salvation of men and women. You can't allow the yeast of false theology to simply slowly, gradually, incrementally, progressively change the nature of your faith so that without noticing it, people have not actually heard the gospel anymore for some time. And then some simply wake up and say, oh, you know, I haven't heard that for years. I hadn't noticed how it ended. You're going to have to fight hard never to let the gospel go away. And here, since this is a matter of good versus evil, we know that if there's something that Satan wants, it is that the message of justification by faith is forgotten. Notice the last words of Paul's paragraph here, verses 11 and 12. But if I, brother, still preach circumcision, why am I still being persecuted? In that case, the offense of the cross has been removed. I wish those who unsettle you would emasculate themselves. Go back to Galatians 1:13. There Paul says, for you have heard of my former life in Judaism, how I persecuted the church of God violently and tried to destroy it. Yes, while he was on that side of the equation, he was a persecutor. He was trying to stop the faith in Christ alone. But now that he had, if you will, switched allegiances, he, the persecutor, was now the persecuted one. That's how divisive this doctrine is. And here Paul admits it. The doctrine of justification by faith is the offense of the cross. It offends those who believe there is enough good in them to affect their own salvation. It's insulting to them to hear that their sins are so great that there is nothing they can do. But now, because this issue is central to the faith, hear me now. This is not a matter of perspective or of opinion or a place where faithful Christians can disagree. This is a watershed issue. I get persecuted by the circumcisers, and I wish, if they like cutting so much, they'd go all the way and emasculate themselves. There will be no goodwill between these two camps. The issues are just that important. And then Paul makes an appeal to the Galatian Christians. Strap on your armor. Fight hard. For the gospel of justification by faith alone is at stake. Galatians 5:13-15. For you are called to freedom, brothers. Only do not use your freedom as an opportunity for the flesh, but through love serve one another. For the whole law is fulfilled in one word. You shall love your neighbor as yourself. But if you bite and devour one another, watch out that you are not consumed by one another. Notice the words here. They sound so much like the words that began this chapter. It was for freedom that Christ has set us free. Now you are called to freedom, free from the law, free from the doctrines of do, do, do in order to obtain God's favor. freedom from the gospel of the moralizers who in every sermon they preach remind you of what you've not done or what you have done wrong, or who never introduce the gospel of free grace through the merits of Christ. That is, everything is about do's and don'ts. It's never a sermon on the glory of the Christ who has won every victory, who has defeated the devil and all his hosts, who has satisfied the righteous requirements of the Father, who alone is worthy of all praise. You know, people have constantly been called upon, in sermons even, to evaluate themselves. But how often have we been called upon to evaluate Christ, the one who is blessed forever? And then, to the matter of the requirements of the law. It's not that justification by faith makes us antinomians, and if you don't know what that means, it just simply means lawless people. We're not lawless people. Justification by faith doesn't give us license to live sinful patterns or to allow us to live, you know, in a way that's disregarding the commands of God. We don't willfully disregard what God has spoken. Rather, it gives us freedom to use the law as it was intended, to teach us what it means to love one another. The whole law, says Paul, is fulfilled in loving the other as we love ourselves. Look, in spite of what people say, every single human being loves himself supremely. That's why we feed ourselves and clothe ourselves and spend all our money on ourselves. We're looking out for number one. But when grace comes, we're freed from our ever-present narcissism. We actually think about the other, about our neighbor. We think about his or her hunger and not just our own. His or her needs and not just our own. His or her hurts and wounds and not just our own. But we don't deceive ourselves. This care or love for neighbor does not contribute to or earn our salvation. Rather, it is the result of our salvation. For our salvation is transformative. We now love not to prove ourselves to God, but rather because God has proved himself to us. So don't lose that. Fight, fight, fight. Fight to remain free.
2: Thanks for your messages this week, John. Last question for this week. What should someone do if the gospel is no longer being preached in their church?
3: I mean, I usually say that what you ought to do is you need to go to a Bible-believing church, because none of us are so centered that without the Word of God constantly being preached to us, that, you know, we won't drift and fall away. And we might not even notice the drift already. So, I mean, preaching of the gospel, preaching of the Word of God, I mean, that is given as a means of grace to keep us anchored to Christ. So if you're apart from that, you're going to find yourself drifting. Now, if you're not in a community, a city, or anything of that nature that has a Bible-believing church, I mean, you ought to find that somewhere else. I mean, it's one of the reasons we do Back the Bible, make sure that people continue to hear the Word of God.
2: Thanks, John. And remember to join us again next week as we continue our series, No Compromise, right here on Back the Bible Canada, where we teach the Bible.

0: Every year at this time, I find myself saying the same thing and meaning it more each time. Thank you. You don't have to give, but you do. And that says something powerful about your love for God's Word and your desire to see it reach people who need it most. Your generosity during our fiscal year end has positioned us well, not just to maintain what we're doing, but to press forward with Bible teaching that is faithful, clear, and uncompromised. In a culture drifting from Scripture, your partnership helps anchor people in the truth. We don't take that lightly. Every gift, every prayer, every word of encouragement reminds us why this work matters. So thank you for standing with us. We're deeply grateful, and we look forward to another year of ministry together. Thank you so much again. 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
1: More than 40 years ago, I took Ramona Bjørndal to be my wedded wife. We got along famously, but as we were leaving the church that day... No, I'm kidding. Looking back through the years, there were plenty of signs that I'd married an angel. When we shopped for the wedding ring, she pointed out the cheapest one and said, "I like that one right there." She brought contentment into my life. Still does. What a gift. I read of a couple that was worth tens of millions when they married. Well, I gotta tell you, we were worth tens. But how do you put a price tag on marrying a good forgiver? On one who loves Jesus more than anything else? Were it not for the mercy and grace of God, there's no way we'd be celebrating these milestones. If you ever catch me boasting, may it be in what God has done. That's it. End of stories. I have been unloving.

0: faithful. 5 years ago, I wrote down a list of unbelievably faithful. 5 years ago, I wrote down a list of some secrets to a long-time marriage. Here are just a few. Don't let the sun go down on your wrath. Stay up and fight. Every once in a while, try these words, guys. That's fascinating. Tell me more. And hey, let's go buy you some shoes. Most nights, I read her a book. One of my books. What a blessing. We love when we don't feel like it. We pray together and read the Bible together. We look for the good in each other and always find it. Good friends have helped. I asked one of them, Ed Wallen, what has kept him and Diana married almost 60 years. He said, as time passes and our memories begin to fail, we don't harbor anger or seek forgiveness because we can't recall the offense. Aches, pains, illnesses, and the struggles your kids and grandkids are going through, says Ed, are great distractors from the trivial items you formerly thought were important. That's good. How true. You converse twice as much as you used to because you have to repeat everything you said. Ed adds, one look in the mirror removes the thought you might attract anyone new and makes you thankful someone is still with you. That's great. I think I'd add a few items to the list I started 5 years ago. Have things in common. We do, except for sports. Ramona acts interested, though. She asks me what quarter the baseball game is in and if Sidney Crosby has hit a three-pointer yet. We hold hands, especially at the mall. That way she can't get her purse open. Years ago, we decided to never jump from the train in the middle of a tunnel. I rub her feet at night. If I'm mad, she puts her cold feet on my leg. After I scream, I rub that foot. How can you stay mad doing that? Most importantly, our chief purpose is to glorify God together and point others home. Old wedding photos make us smile. The bridesmaid dresses are outdated. The groomsmen's suits almost fit. But all eight who stood up with us have lived their vows. Three are Ramona's sisters. Two died of Huntington's disease. Their husbands stayed by their sides till death parted them. A third sister celebrated 35 years of marriage 2 days before her husband died of cancer. Each would be quick to give God all the credit and encourage others to stay faithful starting today. I love this old Stephen Curtis Chapman song. He sings, if it wasn't for God's mercy and his grace, there's no way we would be standing in this place. But because he has been faithful, every step along the way, here we are, together. God bless you, my friend.
1: 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Then head on over to laughagain.ca and check out Phil's blog. 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They only take 5 minutes to read, but will leave you encouraged for the whole day. Be sure to check it out and share with a friend who needs a shot of hope. Laugh Again, truth bringing laughter to life.
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6: Esther, you are the most beautiful woman in Persia. You could be the next queen.
7: I don't want to be the next queen.
8: The king loved Esther more than all the women, and she found favor and kindness with him more than all the girls.
9: Behold, the new queen of Persia, Queen Esther!
10: What is this?
11: It is the edict that Haman has made to slaughter all the Jews on one day. You must tell Esther to go and plead with the king. Tell her to beg for the lives of her people.
7: I will go into the king, which is not according to the law. And if I perish, then I perish. I am going into the king.
12: My queen, you have not been called for.
7: I'm aware of that.
12: Do you know what will happen?
7: I'm going into the king. Please open the door.
12: Please, my queen.
7: I'm going in.
13: Have the ships ready or not.
12: Esther?
7: My king.
11: Oh, no. Queen Esther?
8: The king gazed at this uninvited guest, and his fingers tightened on his golden scepter.
12: My queen.
8: So Esther came near and touched the top of the scepter.
11: Oh, I'm too old for this sort of thing.
12: What is troubling you, Queen Esther? What can I do for you? Even if it is half the kingdom, it shall be given to you.
7: If it pleases the king, I would like for you and Haman to come tonight to the banquet that I have prepared.
12: Bring Haman quickly, that we may do as Esther desires.
14: Prince Haman, I am quite sure that there is no longer any way for anyone to connect Bigthan to you.
15: I think you fail to realize that even if they could, it wouldn't matter now. There is no one who can stand against me.
14: I do not think it wise to be so confident.
15: Things have turned out better this way. He is still king, and I act in his name.
16: Prince Haman.
15: What is it?
16: A message from the king. Queen Esther has requested the presence of the king and Prince Haman at a banquet today that the queen will prepare.
15: That the queen? Yes, of course I will be there. That will be all,
16: my prince.
14: The queen?
15: Oh, this is perfect. The queen recognizes my position. She knows where the power rests.
14: Or in whom the power rests.
15: Indeed. In whom. I must go and prepare for the banquet.
8: So the king and Haman came to the banquet which Esther had prepared.
15: The statues were all cast in solid gold. He asked me if I wanted one, and I said, I do. He asked me which one, and I told him, all of them, you fool, all of them.
17: Esther, it is time. My curiosity will give me no relief. What is your request, even to half of the kingdom?
7: If I have found favor in the sight of the king...
17: You have, my queen, like no other before you.
7: If it pleases you to grant my petition... I would like you and Haman to come to another banquet tomorrow that I will prepare for you.
15: Oh,
7: and then
15: yes,
7: I will make my request. Yes.
17: We will be there, of course. Haman, you will join us.
15: It would be the greatest of honors. I thank you, my queen.
9: Make way for Haman the Magnificent!
14: Why would she do a thing like that? Why two banquets in 2 days?
15: Is it too much to imagine that I am a charming guest?
14: No, not at all.
15: Is it too much to imagine that she knows the power behind the king?
14: Well, I suppose not, but something seems odd.
15: There is nothing odd in the world, Sartar.
4: I have risen to the level of the king. There is nothing in the world that I cannot obtain.
9: Make way for Haman the Magnificent, the king's most favored prince!
15: There is no one who can stand against me. This is the most perfect day!
14: Look, there he is.
15: Mordecai!
14: He is still not bowing. I don't think he will bow to you as long as he lives. Which won't be too long now.
4: I want you to go right this minute and tell my advisors to meet at my house.
14: Yes, Haman, but when?
15: Within the hour!
14: Yes.
15: I don't care what they're doing. I want them there!
14: Yes, my prince.
8: Haman recounted to his friends and his wife, Zeresh, just how rich and powerful he had become.
4: When I was growing up right here in Persia, I always had to follow all the rules.
18: Uh-huh.
4: But deep down, I knew someday things would be different. Now I make demands of all the other fools.
19: My dear, it's clear you're like a charging camel.
20: You've got strength
21: and poise.
22: Have you ever seen it rain?
4: Glad to see you understand that my wish is your command. For I am second only to the king.
20: Perfect.
22: Perfect.
23: Perfect.
19: It's a guy thing.
20: Hey, man, you have really got some power.
22: Hey, man, it is growing by the hour.
20: Now everyone will honor you on bended knee.
4: And nobody would ever dare complain to me.
20: Sorry.

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1: Man, you want mystery for what's all?
2: Oh, I'm a fan. Can I just tell you why?
3: You were made in big, wish we had your gig. Hey, man, your life is perfect now.
0: Wait a minute! Though my world's so bright, something's still not right, and I don't quite know why. Since it can't be imperfection.
4: Could it just be indigestion?
2: Bad complexion.
1: An infection?
5: No, it's Mordecai!
3: Mordecai! Mordecai! He's the one who never bows when you walk by!
0: Yes, bullseye! It's Mordecai! I've really gotta find a way to kill that guy!
5: So build for him a gallows dim. Make it 20 feet, 50
3: feet! 75 feet tall!
1: And what's the king size of this? Okay!
6: Mordecai will die.
0: Yes! What a perfect way to end this perfect, perfect...

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2: Later that night, King Ahasuerus could not sleep.
3: Stop! Stop the music! I hate that song. Something else. I am exhausted, and yet sleep will not come.
4: My king, you must lay back and not excite yourself.
3: This is so infuriating.
4: We need something to lull you to sleep.
3: We could just have Mimukan make a speech that puts me to sleep during the day.
4: Indeed. I have it. Bring in the Book of Records.
3: The most boring book in the whole kingdom. That is genius.
4: I thank you, my king. Please, lay back and try to relax.
2: So the Book of Records was brought in. And as it was read, the king began to drift off to sleep.
5: The following day, Mordecai alerted the king through Queen Esther that Bigthan and Teresh were plotting to kill the king.
3: I remember that.
5: The plot was investigated and found to be true. Bigthan and Teresh were taken out and hanged on a gallows.
3: They're very nearly dead, too.
5: Later that day, the council met to discuss the new tapestries to be hung in the summer palace.
3: Wait. What about Mordecai? He saved my life. I can't remember what we did to reward him.
5: Well, it seems that there is nothing in the Book of Records. We apparently did nothing to reward him.
3: The life of the king is saved, and the man who saved it is forgotten?
4: Oh, please, please, don't excite yourself.
3: I am excited. How could this have happened? I can't think. I'm so angry. How could we have forgotten Mordecai?
4: It is a terrible oversight, my king.
3: I want... Who is in the palace? I need someone to help me with this.
4: I saw Haman a few minutes ago. I think he is still here.
3: Bring him to me at once. We need to make this right.
4: Yes, my king. Prince Haman.
6: The guard told me that you would not let me see the king. I have access to the king night and day. You sniveling little man. How dare you make me wait? If you ever do anything like this again,
4: Haman,
6: I will...
4: If you'd allow me,
6: If you ever make me wait out here like that again, I will see to it that you and your family will never see another day. Your whole family. Do you understand?
4: The king would like to see you now.
6: He would? He called for me at this hour. This is perfect.
4: Please, come this way.
6: My king, I have a request to make of you.
3: Haman, come in. I'm groggy from lack of sleep and I can't think straight. What should I do for the man that I want to honor? It needs to be big. Very big.
6: For the man you want to honor. Who in the world would he want to honor more than me? Well, for the man the king wants to honor, let him wear a royal robe that you yourself have worn.
3: I love it. Go on.
6: Yes, and bring him a horse that you yourself have ridden, and place on his head a royal crown.
3: Ooh, Haman, this is good.
6: You should have one of your royal princes, your most noble prince, lead the man through the city and have him shout, "This is what is done for the man the king wants to honor."
3: That is perfect.
6: Yes, it is.
3: Did you get all of that?
5: Yes, my king, every word.
3: Haman, I want you to take this list.
6: Yes, my king.
3: And do everything on it for Mordecai the Jew who sits at the king's gate.
6: Who?
3: Mordecai, you know him.
6: I do.
3: And the noble prince. Who could...
6: Prince?
3: You. You will do it.
6: Me?
4: Who is more noble than you, Prince Haman?
3: Well, the sun is coming up just now. Do it all at once. This is... perfect.
2: So, by the king's order, Haman gave the royal robe, the royal horse, and the crown to Mordecai, and then led him through the streets of Susa.
7: This is what is done for the man whom the king desires to honor.
8: It is a miracle.
9: It is a miracle of God.
8: I would have to agree.
9: Blessings!
10: Mordecai.
9: Blessings on Mordecai!
10: Blessings on Mordecai!
9: Blessings!
2: Mordecai rode on the back of that horse as surprised and amazed as everyone else, but with a dignity and humility that Haman had never seen before.
7: This is what is done for the man whom the king desires to honor.
2: After it was over, Mordecai went back to the king's gate. But Haman hurried home, mourning and weeping with his head covered.
7: Zeresh! Zeresh, where are you?
11: Haman, is it over? Are you all right?
7: It was horrible!
11: I know, they told me.
2: Haman told his wife and his friends everything that had happened to him. Then they told him.
11: Mordecai is gaining power!
12: Why would the king let this happen?
13: You cannot hang him now. It would be suicide. He's become too powerful.
7: Oh, can everything have gone so wrong? All that I have done to make things perfect.
14: Haman, my prince, the king's men are here to take you to the banquet that the queen has prepared.
7: I'm coming.
15: Well, good day, Haman.
16: You all stay here. You stay here and think up some way out of this.
11: If Mordecai is indeed a Jew.
5: Oh, he is.
11: Then you will not overcome him, but you will fall before him.
7: Yes!
17: Esther, everything is just spectacular. Everything.
18: Thank you.
17: Haman, you are not yourself today.
6: I am just...
17: Is everything not perfect?
6: No. Well, no. I am sorry. Everything is wonderful. The dinner was just perfect, my queen.
17: It was indeed.
6: If I could just get a minute with you, my king, I have a request.
17: Request? The request, my queen. Let us get to your request. I can wait no longer for this mystery to be resolved. What is your request? Even if it is half of my kingdom, it shall be yours.
18: My king, if I have found favor in her eyes, and if it pleases the king, I would ask for my life to be saved and for my people to not be destroyed.
17: What?
6: Incredible.
18: If we were only to be sold into slavery, then I would not have even bothered you with that. But we are going to be murdered.
17: Who would dare to threaten the queen?
6: Name him and he will be arrested.
18: The enemy of me and my people is this wicked Haman.
17: Haman?
6: Haman? Me? What did I do?
18: Haman, I am a Jew.
17: You wrote a law that will kill my queen?
6: No, I didn't. You're a Jew!
18: Out of his hatred and wickedness, he has used his position to convince you to slaughter all of the Jews. Did you not explain the details of your plan to the king?
17: The Jews? You did this?
15: How could you have done something like this?
6: There has been a grievous error, Esther. Queen Esther, please listen to me. My life is at stake.
18: You have done this to yourself.
6: Queen Esther, please.
18: Haman, release me.
6: Please, you must help me. He will have me killed.
18: Let me go.
6: Please.
18: Oh.
6: I didn't know.
18: Haman, get off of me.
6: I didn't know. You are a Jew.
19: What is going on?
18: Get him off of me.
17: Haman, would you attack the queen with me in the house?
6: No.
17: Take him.
6: No. You misunderstand.
17: What do I do with a viper like this?
20: My king. Haman has built a gallows 75 feet high in his own yard. With it, he planned to hang Mordecai, who saved your life from the assassins.
18: Mordecai?
17: Oh, Haman. Hang him on his own gallows. Now!
20: Wait! take the king's signet ring off of him first.
0: No!
18: My king, I beg of you, stop the destruction of my people.
17: Haman has sealed his edict with my signet ring. Once a law is sealed, not even the king can stop it from happening.
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2: After Haman had been hanged on his own gallows, the king's anger subsided. He gave all of Haman's property and possessions to Queen Esther. Esther then told the king that Mordecai was her cousin.
17: Mordecai, come closer. You have saved my life and proved yourself to be a friend to this throne. Take my signet ring. You now will take the place of Haman.
23: Me? I thank you, my king. I will not fail you.
17: I know you will not. Now, as to the edict of Haman...
18: My king, can you do nothing? How can I stand by and watch the destruction of my people?
17: Haman's edict to attack the Jews cannot be revoked.
18: God help us.
17: But, Mordecai, you can, with my signet ring, write... another edict.
23: Yes.
17: You understand?
23: I think I do.
17: Write it as you see fit.
18: What? What can that do?
23: Haman's edict stated that anyone who attacked and killed a Jew could then take all of his possessions and keep it as plunder. There could be a new edict that said anyone who attacks a Jew can be attacked in return.
17: Perhaps then the Jews could take the property and possessions of their attackers.
23: That would make them think twice.
17: Stamp it with my signet ring, and it will become law.
18: Will this work?
23: I think it just might. Thank you, my king.
2: Mordecai's edict went out to the 127 provinces of the kingdom. It said that the Jews could gather together to defend themselves and attack those who attacked them. And the Jews, God's chosen people, were delivered. In fact, the Jews were very much better off at the end of the story than they were at the beginning. God blessed them, not just with a victory over the evil plans of Haman. God used the dark times to show his children just how much he loved them.

0: 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We gotta tell someone. We found the player. This is big, CJ.
1: How many other stories are just lying around like this?
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1: Gotta be hundreds. 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
2: Professor Madavi.
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3: Think of the stories they'll hear, the things they'll learn.
2: I'm thinking of what will happen when they find the cylinder about Shadow Valley.

0: 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Haman, Your Life is Perfect Now, and Praise Be to Yahweh were written by Sandy Howell and Mark Edward Lewis. 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
2: 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Happy 4th, America. It's Ryan Fox, decked out in red, white, and blue from the ACC O'Reilly Auto Parts Studio. 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

0: Carrie Underwood reveals her favorite fourth memory. Thomas Rhett tells us how he'll be spending his weekend. And Billy Currington shares how he spent the holiday as a kid. And that's all just in the first hour. So what do you say we light them up and count them down? Kicking off this weekend with an ACC debut and Blake Shelton. It's Let Him In Anyway. American Country Countdown.
1: Number 30.

0: Let Him In Anyway, an ACC debut from Blake Shelton. Number 30 on American Country Countdown. It's Ryan. And what are you drinking this weekend? Well, according to YouGov, it's primarily light domestic lagers and hard seltzers doing the bulk of what's filling up the coolers. And with Independence Day in the U.S., many are going with red, white, and blue themed drinks of the alcoholic and non-alcoholic varieties. While we serve up Graylin James, he's hydrating with water at a wedding. American Country Countdown.
1: Number 20.

That is the third of five straight ACC debuts that we got kicking off the show this weekend. Painted You Pretty. It's Hudson Westbrook, number 28 on American Country Countdown. I'm Ryan Fox on your 4th of July weekend. And what's Carrie Underwood's favorite 4th of July memory? Don't go anywhere. She's going to tell us after her former ACC number one from March of 2008, All-American Girl, American Country Countdown. Since the

0: Carrie Underwood flying the red, white, and blue this 4th of July weekend. It's All American Girl on American Country Countdown. It's Ryan Fox. And what's Carrie's favorite Independence Day memory?
1: I think my favorite 4th of July memory would be going to the fireworks stand and picking out which fireworks I wanted to do. I must have been like 7 or 8. And then I came home and I made like a list of what order I was going to do them in, because I wanted to put on a show for mom and dad. And of course, I couldn't wait until it was dark outside. So I made my mom and dad get the lawn chairs and come out to the backyard and watch some not very dramatic fireworks at like 6 o'clock in the evening. But I was so proud of myself, and I was so proud of the show that I put on. So I feel like that was a little training for what I do now, you know, putting on shows, figuring out how it's all going to work out.
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3: Now, your Pembina Valley online weather.
5: A mix of sun and cloud today, windy and 31 degrees, the humidex 39, and today's UV index is 8 or very high. Mainly cloudy tonight with scattered showers or thunderstorms and windy, a low of 20. Tomorrow, mainly cloudy with a good chance of showers and thunderstorms, windy and a high of 27, the humidex 34. On Tuesday, mainly cloudy, 23 degrees, and then for Wednesday, sunny with a high of 26. Current weather conditions can be found anytime on the CDK Electric weather page on your Pembina Valley online app. I'm Judy Peters.
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0: Jelly Roll with an ACC world premiere. That is called Hands Up on American Country Countdown, number 27. It's Ryan. And now we go back to back with world premieres this weekend. And this one comes courtesy of Cole Swindell. Checking in at number 26, this is Girl Dad.
1: ACC world premiere.

A song no doubt inspired by his brand new baby girl, Rainey Gail Swindell, born in August of last year. Cole Swindell, it's Girl Dad, an ACC world premiere coming at number 26 this weekend on American Country Countdown. And Ryan Fox with the 250th birthday of the United States of America this weekend. And up next, Thomas Rhett takes us inside his plans for the holiday. What do they involve? He will tell us. If he cracks open a cold one with John Party, it's Beer Can't Fix and ACC Extra. You're all alone.

0: ACC number one from May of 2020. Beer Camp Bix, Thomas Rhett, and John Party on American Country Countdown. You got Ryan Fox with all the hits and the stars, coast to coast and around the world. 4th of July weekend. And with a big weekend like this, how is Thomas and his wife Lauren celebrating?
1: My girls love to put red, white, and blue face paint on. Lauren usually puts them in like a American flag ballerina outfit. And they love watching fireworks. They love grilling hot dogs and making s'mores. And we usually do it out at our farm with like 150 people. But we do love to hang at 4th of July and love getting to just celebrate that good American tradition.
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0: Now, your Pembina Valley Online weather.
15: A mix of sun and cloud today, windy and 31 degrees, the humidex 39, and today's UV index is 8 or very high. Mainly cloudy tonight with scattered showers or thunderstorms and windy, a low of 20. Tomorrow, mainly cloudy with a good chance of showers and thunderstorms, windy and a high of 27, the humidex 34. On Tuesday, mainly cloudy, 23 degrees, and then for Wednesday, sunny with a high of 26. Current weather conditions can be found anytime on the CDK Electric weather page on your Pembina Valley online app. I'm Judy Peters. 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

Dustin Lynch moving up four notches to number 25 on American Country Countdown. That's Easy to Love here with Ryan Fox. And folks celebrating in lots of different ways all across America for America's 250th birthday this weekend, including one Billy Currington. But how did he celebrate growing up? He tells us here in 6 minutes. But first, moving up four spots this weekend, Lainey Wilson and John Mayer, Bone Keys Wallet, AC

0: landed at number one here at American Country Countdown in August of 2009. Billy Currington. People Are Crazy on American Country Countdown. You got Ryan Fox with all the biggest hits from the biggest stars, including our good buddy Billy. And no surprise here, one of Billy's favorite memories of the holiday growing up involved him being barefoot.
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0: former ACC number one, now an ACC extra from Luke Combs, Sleepless in a Hotel Room on American Country Countdown. Ryan Fox here, 4th of July weekend, and sometimes we need a little perspective when it comes to all we've attained. And Gary J and Joe Don, Rascal Flatts, are going to do just that with us here in 6 minutes. After Riley Green moves up 7 notches this weekend with Think Is You Drunk, American Country Countdown.
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0: Rascal Flatts in their summer anthem from 2009, Summer Nights, on American Country Countdown. It's Ryan and Gary J and Joe Don will be taking some time here on this holiday to celebrate all things America, which for them includes fun and a little reflection, too.
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3: 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Ryan Fox hosting the backyard party, splitting time between the microphone and the grill. Hope I don't burn the burgers. On the way, we celebrate Independence Day weekend with Darius Rucker, Dierks Bentley, and Sam Hunt. All are stopping by. But first, back to the countdown and up three spots this weekend. It's John Party. Boots off. American Country Countdown.
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1: John Party, Boots Off, 22 on American Country Countdown. Ryan here, and not sure if you're celebrating with your boots on or off this weekend, but you may want to make sure you have them on if you're handling fireworks. Americans this weekend will spend an estimated $2.5 billion on fireworks. So make sure you keep all your toes. Speaking of fireworks, this song has made quite a few of them this year. In fact, it's spending its 11th week at the top of the Billboard All-Genre Hot 100 chart. That's the most weeks by any woman with a country hit. Congrats, Ella Langley. Choosing Texas, an ACC Extra. Just when

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1: Dan and Shay moving up 5 spots to number 21 on American Country Countdown. At Say So. It's Ryan Fox with all the hits and the stars. Independence Day weekend in America. And what's Darius Rucker planning to do here this weekend to celebrate? He opens up after he sings his former ACC number one, Beers and Sunshine, American Country Countdown. Well, I ain't

0: topped our chart with that one back in February of 2021. Darius Rucker, Beers and Sunshine on American Country Countdown. It's Ryan Fox. And how does a good guy like Darius Rucker plan to celebrate this 4th of July weekend?
1: 4th of July to me is a day to celebrate freedom. We get to travel all over the world and see a lot of stuff. And I've been to countries that aren't like ours. That's when you really appreciate the fact that you can do whatever you want. As long as you're willing to deal with the consequences, you can do whatever you want. You know, appreciate those soldiers that died for us to be sitting here and doing this. And we live in the greatest country in the world.
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5: Now, your Pembina Valley online weather.
13: A mix of sun and cloud today, windy and 31 degrees, the humidex 39, and today's UV index is 8 or very high. Mainly cloudy tonight with scattered showers or thunderstorms and windy, a low of 20. Tomorrow, mainly cloudy with a good chance of showers and thunderstorms, windy and a high of 27, the humidex 34. On Tuesday, mainly cloudy, 23 degrees, and then for Wednesday, sunny with a high of 26. Current weather conditions can be found anytime on the CDK Electric weather page on your Pembina Valley online app. I'm Judy Peters.
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0: Zach John King at number 20 on American Country Countdown. Let's get to drinking. It's Ryan Fox. And what do you got going on this weekend? We'd love to know. 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And Lauren Elena and Chase Matthew are taking off like a rocket here this 4th of July weekend. Zooming up 8 whole spots to become our ACC Heat Seeker, our biggest mover of the week. It's all my exes. 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
1: Number 19. Another

strong week from Lauren Elena and Chase Matthew. All My Exes, number 19 on American Country Countdown. It's Ryan Fox, already to the halfway point here in the show this weekend. And we still have lots more to go, including hopping on a road trip with this guy. We'll do it next after he sings Small Town USA. Justin Moore at ACC Extra.

0: the smallest towns to the biggest cities across the land, a former ACC number one from Justin Moore back in 2009, this Independence Day weekend, Small Town USA on American Country Countdown. 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
1: Once we got our house down there, we always spend the holiday down there and typically have friends or family there with us, and Kate's birthday's the 5th, so 4th of July's always been my favorite holiday because summertime I love, and warm weather I love, and certainly it's one of her favorites because of her birthday. 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
13: Now, your Pembina Valley online weather.
14: A mix of sun and cloud today, windy and 31 degrees, the humidex 39, and today's UV index is 8 or very high. Mainly cloudy tonight with scattered showers or thunderstorms and windy, a low of 20. Tomorrow mainly cloudy with a good chance of showers and thunderstorms, windy and a high of 27, the humidex 34. On Tuesday mainly cloudy, 23 degrees, and then for Wednesday sunny with a high of 26. Current weather conditions can be found anytime on the CDK Electric weather page on your Pembina Valley online app. I'm Judy Peters. 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

0: an ACC Next track, new and now, from Megan Maroney. It's Medicine on American Country Countdown. You got Ryan Fox. And this weekend, Americans are taking the time to define what they love most about the USA. And that's also true for most country stars, like Dierks Bentley. Well, Don DB opens up about his patriotism after Luke Bryan, Country and She Knows It, American Country Countdown.
1: Number 8.

0: Mark's Bentley belting that one out from sea to shining sea. It's Home, a former ACC number one. On American Country Countdown, Independence Day weekend, it's Ryan Fox. And recently, Dirks was asked to define America and what it means to him.
1: And the definition of America to me, you know, getting a chance to travel across the country in a tour bus, stepping up on stages, you know, whether it be county fairs, state fairs, arenas, rock bars, you know, the Opry stage, anywhere across this country, and looking out that crowd and seeing people. The people, to me, are what America is all about.
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0: South of Sanity, Zach Top, 17 on American Country Countdown. It's Ryan Fox, and on the 4th of July in America, some states let you buy your own fireworks, while others say not so fast. How did Sam Hunt go about getting his growing up? He'll explain here in 6 minutes after Hardy, Eric Church, Morgan Wallen, and Tim McGraw. It's MacArthur, ACC.
1: Numbers.

0: Sam Hunt with an ACC Extra on American Country Countdown this 4th of July weekend. That is Outskirts. It's Ryan Fox. And when you grow up on the outskirts, like Sam Hunt did, fireworks can sometimes be a little bit harder to come by. But according to Sam, when you got a granddad like his, you're in good shape.
1: He always took a lot of pride in going down. Fireworks were actually, I'm from Georgia, and most of them were illegal, I'm pretty sure, growing up. But over in Alabama, that's where all the fireworks stands were. And we only had to drive about 10, 15 minutes to get to the Alabama line, so we could go get a bundle of fireworks pretty easy. But he would always take a lot of pride in going and finding all the good stuff and coming back with a big pile. And he'd have his torch out there at the end of the driveway, and we'd all eat homemade ice cream and put down towels on the driveway, and he'd shoot off fireworks for 30 or 45 minutes, and it was such a good time.
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3: All the hottest country stars are invading our ACC 4th of July party this weekend. And frankly, I'm thankful they all brought their folding chairs. I was starting to run out of places for people to sit here in our ACC O'Reilly Auto Parts studio. I'm Ryan Fox. By the way, this hour we bring you Tyler Hubbard, Eric Church.

0: and Luke Bryan. Plus, we serve up the biggest hits fresh off the grill, including this one from John Morgan. 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

myself. Number 15, John Morgan on American Country Countdown. I'm Ryan Fox, and congratulations. We are now more than halfway to Christmas, passing the halfway point here this past week. And according to new research, approximately 12% of folks buy their Christmas gifts before September. Well, I got some work to do. Meanwhile, these guys have been gifted a couple big hits in the past year or so. Low Cash, Wrong Hearts, and ACCA.

hard not to sing along with that one. Still a lefty. Number 14, Boston on American Country Countdown. Ryan Fox with the hits. And up next, tell me if you can hear the pride in Luke Bryan's voice when he talks about this. He reveals what it is after he sets the mood with Country On. American Country Countdown. Hey,

0: Former ACC number one and Luke's 30th number one overall. Country on American Country Countdown. Ryan Fox, Independence Day weekend. Luke Bryan, hang out with us here on the show, revealing one of his favorite 4th of July memories.
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5: Now, your Pembina Valley online weather.
16: A mix of sun and cloud today, windy and 31 degrees, the Humidex 39, and today's UV index is 8 or very high. Mainly cloudy tonight with scattered showers or thunderstorms and windy, a low of 20. Tomorrow, mainly cloudy with a good chance of showers and thunderstorms, windy and a high of 27, the Humidex 34. On Tuesday, mainly cloudy, 23 degrees, and then for Wednesday, sunny with a high of 26. Current weather conditions can be found anytime on the CDK Electric weather page on your Pembina Valley online app. I'm Judy Peters.
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3: This

Kenny Chesney continues his rise with his brand new song, Up 3 to 13, on American Country Countdown. Let's carry on. I'm Ryan Fox. Now, Kenny was planning on working this weekend at his residency at Sphere in Las Vegas, but then he had a change of heart, saying he wants, quote, his crew and fans to celebrate the holiday with friends and family. I mean, it could be because he had other plans this weekend, or maybe he just wanted to sit back and listen to Taylor Swift. Sing, that is. I knew it. I knew you. American Country Camp.

So good to have Taylor Swift back on American Country Countdown. Big weekend for her, huh? Number 12. I knew it. I knew you. ACC. I'm Ryan Fox, and there are certain songs that you must play this weekend. As I check my official countdown rule book here, and yes, this is definitely one of them. Toby Keith and his smash from July of 2002, courtesy of the Red, White, and Blue American Country Countdown.

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0: It's Ryan Fox, and in this weekend's ACC Inside America, we stick with the patriotic theme. And if you put up a flag in your yard this weekend in America, there's a good chance it was made in the USA. 94% of American flags are made in the USA, with an estimated 150 million U.S. flags made annually. The largest fireworks display this 4th of July weekend happens in the nation's capital, Washington, D.C. Get this, 850,000 fireworks are being lit in sync for barges stationed along the Potomac River. And this year, because of the 250th, that will blow away any previous Guinness World Record. As far as patriotic cities this weekend, there's American Fork, Utah, Independence, Missouri, Freedom, Pennsylvania, and of course, Flagstaff, Arizona, where American Country Countdown is proudly heard every weekend on 92.9 Calf Country. 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
1: Now, your Pembina Valley online weather.
2: A mix of sun and cloud today, windy and 31 degrees, the Humidex 39, and today's UV index is 8 or very high. Mainly cloudy tonight with scattered showers or thunderstorms and windy, a low of 20. Tomorrow, mainly cloudy with a good chance of showers and thunderstorms, windy and a high of 27, the Humidex 34. On Tuesday, mainly cloudy, 23 degrees, and then for Wednesday, sunny with a high of 26. Current weather conditions can be found anytime on the CDK Electric weather page on your Pembina Valley online app. I'm Judy Peters. 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

0: Ride. George Burge, Luke Bryan, number 11 on American Country Countdown. Ryan Fox, Independence Day weekends with the biggest names in country, hanging with us every hour on this weekend show. And if you're listening to us coast to coast across the United States this weekend, did you grow up celebrating July 4th the way Eric Church did? Well, Don, he opens up in two songs after Bailey Zimmerman, Chevy Silverado. American Country Countdown.
1: Number 10. Wow.

0: Church in Keith Urban, rocking their former ACC number one from May of 2015. Raise them up on American Country Countdown. You got Ryan Fox. And if you're a head to the lake kind of person this 4th of July weekend, then well, you're just like Eric Church.
1: 4th of July growing up for me was always, we would always go to the lake and had a buddy who had a pontoon. You go out and you tie all the pontoons together and, you know, and just have a big time. I was younger then. The adults were having more fun than we were. But, you know, it was go out and swim in the water and shoot off fireworks. And basically water tailgating is what it was, you know. And then as we got older, same thing. We would just, us younger kids had our own boat. And we had the same amount of fun as the adults. But, you know, it's just a neat time just to kind of get away and celebrate. I think sometimes we forget what the holiday's about, because you can be about a party, and it's really not. It's about, especially the soldiers that I come in contact with on the road and play. And not only that, I mean, to be able to make the music that I'm able to make and to say what I want to say, that freedom to be able to do those things and be in a country where we're allowed to do that and be in a country where we're allowed to play that stuff on the radio, I don't think you're going to have any American argue that America's not the best place to live, and I'm certainly one of them. I'm very proud to be from here and very proud that we have the soldiers, and there's a lot of other countries out there in the world that don't want to live the way we do, and that's fine. They can just keep living the way they are. I'm very proud of it. And I think that's a time to celebrate being proud to be an American and celebrate those freedoms and celebrate the people that are over there fighting for this freedom.
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VCC next track, new and now from Ashley McBride. What if we don't? American Country Countdown. Ryan Fox with all the hits and the stars, coast to coast and around the world. And one of the best things about this year so far is that we've gotten to see Florida-Georgia Line reunite. They brought the house down at CMA Fest, and they're promising more of that to come in 2027. Can't wait. And we got one half of FGL joining us in just minutes, Tyler Hubbard. It's coming up in two songs after Kane Brown. This is Woman, American Country Countdown. Number.

0: Georgia Line, Tim McGraw, number one here in ACC back in 2016. Eddie's May We All. And Ryan Fox on this Independent Day weekend. And Tyler Hubbard of Florida Georgia Line is hanging with us right now. And Tyler, growing up, what was 4th of July like for you? Was it a good time with you and the fam?
1: Yeah, I love the 4th of July. A lot of great memories growing up, you know, watching fireworks, being with family, hanging out. And even to this day, we have a tradition where we try to go to Sun Valley, where my wife is from, and hang out in the mountains, take the kids, and just spend a week out there just kind of enjoying life and taking it all in. And obviously, we still love to do the fireworks and hang out, but also just kind of reflect and be thankful for the country we live in, the sacrifice that's made so that we can live here and be free. And it's just a special holiday. And we're always so grateful and thankful for the people who serve this country and the sacrifice that's made, you know, with their families and everything else, and, you know, pay honor and tribute to those who fight so hard for that freedom.
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2: Here we are, the fourth and final hour of this 4th of July weekend edition of American Country Countdown. I'm Ryan Fox with Riley Green stopping by the show here this hour, plus details on how you can see Tim McGraw on tour for free. That's thanks to our friends at O'Reilly Auto Parts. More on that coming up from the ACC, O'Reilly Auto Parts Studio. And sliding up three spots this weekend, it's Megan Maroney. 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

Megan Maroney, Beautiful Things, number 8 on American Country Countdown. And Ryan Fox, with the price of everything going up, it's good to see the price of propane has actually come down versus this time last year. According to the National Propane Gas Association, the price is actually 22 cents cheaper per gallon versus a year ago. Well, in that case, I'm firing up the grill again. Anyone want a hot dog? Shane Proffitt, Long Live Country, place now. American Country Countdown.

Corey Kent and Co Wetzel sliding up two spots to number 7 on American Country Countdown. That's Rocky Mountain Low and Ryan. And it's been another massive year for Riley Green as he takes time to celebrate this 4th of July. And speaking of the holiday, there's something about the state that Riley grew up in that makes it ideal for having 4th of July fun. Hangani explains after his former ACC number 1 with Luke Combs. Different round here. American Country Countdown.

0: Well, biggest songs of 2024 and a former ACC number one from Riley Green and Luke Combs. Different round here on American Country Countdown. And Ryan, celebrating America's birthday this weekend, coast to coast, across the United States. And Riley says, when it comes to his home state of Alabama, it's got a leg up on the others this time of year.
1: You know, in Alabama, you can buy fireworks. I don't know that you can do that everywhere. It's like when you go to Georgia and Florida, as soon as you cross the line, there's lottery tickets everywhere. And I feel like everybody comes to Alabama to get fireworks. So that was definitely a big part of 4th of July for us, was getting out and setting stuff on fire or shooting off, blowing stuff up. I feel like any kid that grew up in the country has got to love that kind of stuff.
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13: A mix of sun and cloud today, windy and 31 degrees, the humidex 39, and today's UV index is 8 or very high. Mainly cloudy tonight with scattered showers or thunderstorms and windy, a low of 20. Tomorrow, mainly cloudy with a good chance of showers and thunderstorms, windy and a high of 27, the humidex 34. On Tuesday, mainly cloudy, 23 degrees, and then for Wednesday, sunny with a high of 26. Current weather conditions can be found anytime on the CDK Electric weather page on your Pembina Valley online app. I'm Judy Peters.
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14: All stacked up and nowhere to go.

Ella Langley back at it again with Morgan Wallen at number 6 on American Country Countdown. I Can't Love You Anymore. I'm Ryan Fox, and this weekend we got a lot to celebrate, but the party you could experience when you win our free flyaway to see this guy just might reach bucket list status. Stay close. I'm going to tell you how you could score our exclusive trip to see Tim McGraw after he sings a song that he has released specifically for America's 250th birthday this weekend. It's Song for America on American Country Countdown.

0: special song made especially for this weekend, America's 250th birthday, Song for America, on American Country Countdown. It's Ryan Fox, and how would you like to see Tim live at his Pawn Shop Guitar Tour Stop in West Palm Beach, Florida? 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
2: 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This

ACC Sure Shot. That one should join the countdown very soon. Russell Dickerson, Worth Your Wild on American Country Countdown. You got Ryan Fox with all the hits. And let's play a little hypothetical for a moment, shall we? If you won the lottery, what would you do? Would you keep all of it? Would you do something for your friends? What about your neighbors? Well, wait to hear what one woman did when she struck it rich. Hang on as we take a look at the bright side after Luke Combs, Be By You, American Country Countdown.

0: Great Day America, Aaron Tippin with Stars and Stripes and the Eagle Fly on American Country Countdown. And time for a new segment here on the show we call The Bright Side, where we simply give you good news that may make your weekend a little brighter. This weekend, we travel across the pond to the UK, and a 48-year-old woman who recently won the lottery, taking home a cool $1 million. Honorata Jemarquise scooped up the life-changing prize money and then immediately started giving it away. In fact, she gave some of that money to a neighbor so they could take a family vacation, something that family has never done before. Of her $1 million prize winnings, Honorata says, "It's a life-changing prize for us, but also for our friends and family." What else does she plan to use the money for? Well, she's going to use it for what she does best, fostering kids who have no home of their own. That's pretty cool. And I especially love what she said about her neighbors who she gave some of that money to. She says, quote, "Good neighbors are one of life's true blessings. They've been wonderful since the day we moved in, and they feel like family to us." Isn't that great? It's people like that that make us love taking a look on the bright side as the countdown rolls on.
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2: Now, your Pembina Valley online weather.
11: A mix of sun and cloud today, windy and 31 degrees, the humidex 39, and today's UV index is 8 or very high. Mainly cloudy tonight with scattered showers or thunderstorms and windy, a low of 20. Tomorrow mainly cloudy with a good chance of showers and thunderstorms, windy and a high of 27, the humidex 34. On Tuesday mainly cloudy, 23 degrees, and then for Wednesday sunny with a high of 26. Current weather conditions can be found anytime on the CDK Electric weather page on your Pembina Valley online app. I'm Judy Peters.
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four straight weeks at the top of ACC Mountain, Ella Langley drops three spots to number four this weekend. An American Country Countdown, let's be her. You got Ryan Fox and Ella's touring buddy, hitmaker Morgan Wallen is staying busy here this summer. We'll tell you what his plans are after Morgan sings Don't We on ACC.

0: Morgan Wallen, number three on ACC. That's Don't We? I'm Ryan Fox. And even though we're in the dog days of summer, that's not stopping Morgan from sweating and singing on tour. He'll play five dates here this month in July, and they're all outdoors. First up, on the 17th and 18th, he heads to Baltimore to play the home of the Ravens with two shows with Brooks and Dunn and Ella Langley. Then he heads to the home of the Michigan Wolverines in Ann Arbor for back-to-back dates, July 24th and 25th. And then after that, he wraps up his I'm Still the Problem tour, July 31st and August 1st in Philadelphia at Lincoln Financial Field. So, if you're thinking about seeing Morgan, maybe time to make that road trip.
1: Coming up next.
0: And it's almost time to find out who's going to have the new number one song in America. Are you ready? All will be revealed when American Country Countdown comes right back.
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0: Welcome back to American Country Countdown. It's Ryan. And before we get to number one, we got to tell you who our runner-up is this weekend. It's none other than Jason Aldean. Knock it on the door with Don't Tell On Me. 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
6: Number two.

Jason Aldean up two spots this weekend on American Country Countdown. That's Don't Tell Me. It's Ryan. And now we have arrived to the number one song in America. And it's by an artist who has never had a number one song on our chart. However, he did come close in the summer of 2025 when he notched a second place finish with his breakout debut hit, Single Again. And in his home country of Canada, they have sung the praises of his current hit for a while. In fact, the song that's at number one this week on ACC originally hit number one in Canada all the way back in December. But now, thanks to the staying power of this massive hit, for the first time ever in his career, this rising star has finally staked his claim at the top of ACC Mountain. The brand new number one song in America on American Country Countdown belongs to Josh Ross. This is Hate How You Look. Number

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1: And there you have it, the brand new number one song in America on American Country Countdown. It's Josh Ross and Hate How You Look. American Country Countdown is the longest running country countdown show in the USA. 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ACC is a production of Westwood One. 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Until then, this is Ryan Fox saying be safe, take care of each other, and we'll see you then.
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Morgan Wallen, don't we? Hey, it's Sharon Church. Owen Wrigling up ahead with Love, Hate, Love. But first, here's Jordy Messina. Lesson in Leaving.

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1: Now, your Pembina Valley Online weather.
9: A mix of sun and cloud today, windy and 31 degrees, the humidex 39, and today's UV index is 8 or very high. Mainly cloudy tonight with scattered showers or thunderstorms and windy, a low of 20. Tomorrow, mainly cloudy with a good chance of showers and thunderstorms, windy and a high of 27, the humidex 34. On Tuesday, mainly cloudy, 23 degrees, and then for Wednesday, sunny with a high of 26. Current weather conditions can be found anytime on the CDK Electric weather page on your Pembina Valley online app. I'm Judy Peters.
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10: Good afternoon. My name's Gavin Anderson. We're here live from the Miami Railway Station Museum car show. They're doing a car show to promote the museum, the Railway Museum here in Miami. Today I'm joined with a guest, an organizer of the event. I'll get you to introduce yourself and tell us your role here.
11: Okay, my name is Joan Drieger, and I'm the chairperson of the Miami Railway Station Museum Board.
10: Tell me a little bit about the Railway Station Museum for those who might not know about it or might not come through Miami often. Why should they come and check it out? Tell us a little bit about it.
11: Okay, so this museum is an original railway station built in 1889. And it's preserved. It's a national historic site. It's the only one of this particular architecture in its original location in Canada. So that's why we're a national historic site. We're also a municipal heritage site. We have restored the museum, which was built in 1889 by the Manitoba and Northern Pacific Railway, which became Canadian Northern Railway, which became CN. And it was left in the 1970s. The last family lived here. And it was going to be sold or burned down, I don't know what. And a group of men called the Midwest Rail Association bought the museum, restored it to about the 1910s, and then a group of citizens has been running it ever since. So,
10: awesome. What is the, why a car show? What do you think about a car show for the town of Miami brings people out and maybe gets the museum more promotion?
11: Oh, I was very, very pleased to see the number of cars we had. I was hoping for 10, but anyway, and we have a rainbow auction and a lunch, and that's fundraisers to for our projects in our museum. Right now we have Well, last year we had opened our fallout reporting post, which was buried here in the 1960s during the Cold War era. And so now our next project, hopefully, is to rebuild the water tower, which was broken in 1980. And so we're trying to raise funds towards that. We'll build a scale model. I have the plans from 1940. We wouldn't put a tank in it, but it would be an exhibit for us. So every year we kind of have a project that we're working on to develop and make the museum more engaging and more interesting for people.
10: Absolutely. So lots of things going on here today in Miami. You got the car show, then you can come check out the museum. It's free admission today. You can walk in, check it out, check out all the cool cars. There's probably over 40 to 50 cars out there.
11: Yeah.
10: Tons of cool stuff to check out. So please come on out, enter in the draw. There's a lot of cool prizes. But for now, I've been Gavin Anderson, and you'll hear more from me later.

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Drinking, buddy. Hey, I'm Sharon Church. Stick around for High Valley Fools up ahead. But first, here's Jordan Davis.

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14: A mix of sun and cloud today, windy and 31 degrees, the humidex 39, and today's UV index is 8 or very high. Mainly cloudy tonight with scattered showers or thunderstorms and windy, a low of 20. Tomorrow, mainly cloudy with a good chance of showers and thunderstorms, windy and a high of 27, the humidex 34. On Tuesday, mainly cloudy, 23 degrees, and then for Wednesday, sunny with a high of 26. Current weather conditions can be found anytime on the CDK Electric weather page on your Pembina Valley online app. I'm Judy Peters.
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1: Good afternoon. My name is Gavin Anderson. We're still here at the Miami Railway Station Museum. The free admission today, and then there's a car show as well. We're back here again with Joan. Joan, I feel like our interview hit well short. There was more to touch on for sure. How the scale of the amount of cars out there is insane. What are some of the coolest ones you've seen, and maybe some of the best stories, if you've heard any cool stories about any of them?
2: I like the 1951 Nash, and it's gray, and it's my age. I was born in 1951, so I like that. I also have, our local fellow converted a picnic table into a vehicle, and it's down there, too, and Steve M's. And, I can't tell you, there's a station wagon down there, which is pretty cool. Oh, there's a lot of very, very cool cars here, and trucks. And I opened it up to any special vehicle, and I had no idea we were going to get as many people as we did. But the Dale Earnhardt car is here from that gentleman. Brought it, he was in the car show last week in Carmen, brought it here. There's Ed's friend, Jerry, has this 1959, it looks like a tank car, but anyway, so there's quite a few different cars. We actually kind of ran out of parking spots, but...
1: It is pretty full.
2: It is pretty full.
1: But if you come out here today, you will find a spot.
2: We have other spots.
1: You guys have some live music and tons of prizes. Tell me a bit about the band who's playing all of the tell me some of the coolest prizes.
2: We got great sponsorships from local businesses, and the band is my neighbor Harvey Duick. It's called the Harvey Allen Band. He lives just kitty corner to me, so of course he's used to playing facilities in Miami, and we have prizes, and they were all donated prizes. We have a grand prize, which is a Blackstone grill.
1: One of those flat top griddles.
2: Yeah, we've got one of those, and plus the tools. That's our grand prize. We also have, a little tractor from Gen Ag. It's a little kid's tractor. Hair products from my hairdresser. And in addition to that, we have sponsors who gave us money to help pay for the band and pay for the food that we bought. Gardenland Co-op also gave us some money. Access Credit Union, Prairie Egg and Auto at Roselle gave us some prizes. Our friend Kathy Savage, who is on our board, also donated prizes. I can't tell you. There's so many. It's wonderful.
1: Absolutely. So if you're interested in, first of all, cars, there's tons of them to look at, tons of cool old cars, newer cars that are super cool. And then you can also come check out the Miami Railway Station Museum. Super cool old historic site, lots of cool history to it. So if you're in the area, and even if you can't make it out today, still come check out the Miami Railway Station Museum. It's a beautiful historic spot.
2: We're open Wednesday through Sunday from 9 till 5.
1: Wednesday through Sunday, 9 till 5. You heard the woman. Thank you very much for joining me. And I've been Gavin Anderson, and you'll hear more from me soon.
3: 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I'm Sharon Church. I saw school supplies already out. 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Summer just started. I mean, I'm the first person to get excited over Christmas decor in October. But I cannot think of the craziness of shopping for school supplies. 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You know, before I got to search every store for glue sticks the night before school starts. But that doesn't sound like something I'm going to do. 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
0: Now, your Pembina Valley Online weather.
8: A mix of sun and cloud today, windy and 31 degrees, the humidex 39, and today's UV index is 8 or very high. Mainly cloudy tonight with scattered showers or thunderstorms and windy, a low of 20. Tomorrow, mainly cloudy with a good chance of showers and thunderstorms, windy and a high of 27, the humidex 34. On Tuesday, mainly cloudy, 23 degrees, and then for Wednesday, sunny with a high of 26. Current weather conditions can be found anytime on the CDK Electric weather page on your Pembina Valley online app. I'm Judy Peters.
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You gotta wait for that door slam. It's Shania Twain, if you're not in it for love. Sharon Church here taking you through your Sunday afternoon. Tennille Towns and Sunshine Spree coming up, but first here's Justin Moore. Time's ticking.

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0: Now, your Pembina Valley Online weather.
9: A mix of sun and cloud today, windy and 31 degrees, the humidex 39, and today's UV index is 8 or very high. Mainly cloudy tonight with scattered showers or thunderstorms and windy, a low of 20. Tomorrow, mainly cloudy with a good chance of showers and thunderstorms, windy and a high of 27, the humidex 34. On Tuesday, mainly cloudy, 23 degrees, and then for Wednesday, sunny with a high of 26. Current weather conditions can be found anytime on the CDK Electric weather page on your Pembina Valley online app. I'm Judy Peters.
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0: Baby, that's going to leave a memory. Hey, I'm Sharon Church. Do you eat in your car? Of course. But do you eat when you're driving? Ugh. I'm not a very good driver, so I don't eat while I'm driving because I will for sure crash. My only exception are French fries. Those are pretty easy to eat in the car. And Timbits. Some foods pretty easy to munch on while keeping the car straight. Others can cause a huge mess and should be off limits while driving. The worst foods, ice cream cones. Good luck finishing it before it melts everywhere. Tacos, those are way too messy to eat while driving. Salad, because like the fork is kind of a deal breaker. Donuts, apparently they're too sticky. Now, honestly, if I get the steering wheel all sticky while enjoying a delicious donut, so be it.
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1: 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New Birchall history is coming to life this summer thanks to a local student who's helping visitors explore one of Manitoba's most unique heritage sites. 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
2: It's really interesting. 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
1: 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Formerly known as the Danny Berg Show and Shine, the reimagined Cars for Congo Show and Shine rolls into Morden Park this Sunday. Co-organizer Josiah Workentine described the fundraising goal.
3: We send it off to missions in Congo, so it goes to various places out there. 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
1: 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Regan Dole, who leads the Active Camp, says the program is designed to welcome children of all ability levels.
4: Any skill level, any age level, it works. We often branch into two different groups to split them up for skill level, so different people get an opportunity for each of the things to get a few touches on the ball or whatever the sport ends up being. But we haven't had any issues with it yet, and this year we're just trying to cater to the different skill levels.
1: 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Dole says activities are adapted so every camper has a chance to participate and have fun. Access local news anytime and anywhere. 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
5: A mix of sun and cloud today, windy and 31 degrees, the humidex 39, and today's UV index is 8 or very high. Mainly cloudy tonight with scattered showers or thunderstorms and windy, a low of 20. Tomorrow, mainly cloudy with a good chance of showers and thunderstorms, windy and a high of 27, the humidex 34. On Tuesday, mainly cloudy, 23 degrees, and then for Wednesday, sunny with a high of 26. Current weather conditions can be found anytime on the CDK Electric weather page on your Pembina Valley online app. I'm Judy Peters.
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1: Tennille Arts, Don't Ruin Flowers. Hey, it's Sharon Church. Stick around for Cody Johnson. The fall up ahead. But first, here's David Lee Murphy. You know the one. Dust on the Bottle.

0: Country 88. While you're still sleeping, farmers are already working to provide the food we eat every day. 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And Country 88 says thank you. 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
11: A mix of sun and cloud today, windy and 31 degrees, the humidex 39, and today's UV index is 8 or very high. Mainly cloudy tonight with scattered showers or thunderstorms and windy, a low of 20. Tomorrow, mainly cloudy with a good chance of showers and thunderstorms, windy and a high of 27, the humidex 34. On Tuesday, mainly cloudy, 23 degrees, and then for Wednesday, sunny with a high of 26. Current weather conditions can be found anytime on the CDK Electric weather page on your Pembina Valley online app. I'm Judy Peters.
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0: your friends and neighbors, and the planet's best country music, Country 88. 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
0: Now, your Pembina Valley online weather.
12: A mix of sun and cloud today, windy and 31 degrees, the humidex 39, and today's UV index is 8 or very high. Mainly cloudy tonight with scattered showers or thunderstorms and windy, a low of 20. Tomorrow, mainly cloudy with a good chance of showers and thunderstorms, windy and a high of 27, the humidex 34. On Tuesday, mainly cloudy, 23 degrees, and then for Wednesday, sunny with a high of 26. Current weather conditions can be found anytime on the CDK Electric weather page on your Pembina Valley online app. I'm Judy Peters.
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0: Tim and the Glory Boys, when you know, you know. I'm Sharon Church. Don't you love the type of directions you get when you're going out to someone's farm? I know you can pin locations now. For some reason, that's not good enough for me. Noah, tell me what I'm going to see while I'm driving out there. So here are the directions that my friend gave me to her farm yesterday. Drive quite a ways down the dirt road until you see a big row of bins on your right. That means you're almost at my turn. When you see the tractor with the baler attached with a for sale sign on it, that's my road. Turn left there. You gotta love country living. Now, I suppose that's how I give directions too, except instead of a grain bin being a landmark, it's a Tim Hortons.
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0: continuing cleanup after another stretch of heavy water events, while also planning long-term drainage improvements. Officials say crews have been removing debris like corn residue that's clogging culverts and slowing water movement. The municipality is also working with the province on a project near Rheinfeld that would improve drainage into the Hessler drain. GIS and Engineering Manager Colin Conrad.
1: We've been working with MTI. We have a plan together, but they need us to redo an engineering report that we've done, and then hopefully they'll let us rectify some culverts going into the Hessler drain, which will drain that water a lot better.
0: Winkler families still looking for summer activities have plenty of options through the city's summer camp programs. Beth Giesbrecht, programmer for the Creative Camp, says the program offers a variety of weekly themes to match different interests and keep kids engaged all summer long.
2: We're running one week that is music themed. So each week has kind of a different theme. So you can check out the themes on the website and you can sign your kid up for what week works for you or what theme they're kind of interested in, because we try to match the activities with the theme. We have a few just like general art weeks because those allow for a lot of freedom. So we can kind of do a lot of like clay and then also painting and scavenger hunts and like kind of whatever.
0: Giesbrecht says the Creative Camp is open to children ages 6 to 11. She mentioned campers can expect a mix of projects, outdoor activities, and games throughout the week. If you've ever wondered what life was like for early Mennonite settlers, a tour of New Berchtal offers a close-up look. Summer student Elliot Rempel says one of his favorite stops shows how early residents used manure and straw bricks to heat their homes, an example of the resourcefulness that helped build the community.
3: I really like, in the Friesenhaus barn, my favorite part is definitely the way they would heat their houses using manure bricks, the mix of manure and straw, and the way that they were super sophisticated and everything has more than one purpose.
0: Guided tours are available through the New Berchtal Heritage Foundation. 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
4: Now, your Pembina Valley Online weather.
5: Mainly cloudy tonight with scattered showers or thunderstorms and windy, a low of 20. Tomorrow, mainly cloudy with a good chance of showers and thunderstorms, windy and a high of 27, the Humidex 34. On Tuesday, mainly cloudy, 23 degrees, and then for Wednesday, sunny with a high of 26. Current weather conditions can be found anytime on the CDK Electric weather page on your Pembina Valley Online app. I'm Judy Peters.
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11: Mainly cloudy tonight with scattered showers or thunderstorms and windy, a low of 20. Tomorrow, mainly cloudy with a good chance of showers and thunderstorms, windy and a high of 27, the Humidex 34. On Tuesday, mainly cloudy, 23 degrees, and then for Wednesday, sunny with a high of 26. Current weather conditions can be found anytime on the CDK Electric weather page on your Pembina Valley online app. I'm Judy Peters.
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Tim Higgs, What a Song Should Do. Hey, it's Sharon Church taking you through your Sunday afternoon. Morgan Griffith's Just Being Me up ahead. But first, here's Coe Wetzel and Jesse Murph with High Road.

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7: Now, your Pembina Valley online weather.
8: Mainly cloudy tonight with scattered showers or thunderstorms and windy, a low of 20. Tomorrow, mainly cloudy with a good chance of showers and thunderstorms, windy and a high of 27, the Humidex 34. On Tuesday, mainly cloudy, 23 degrees, and then for Wednesday, sunny with a high of 26. Current weather conditions can be found anytime on the CDK Electric weather page on your Pembina Valley online app. I'm Judy Peters.
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0: a man without a woman. Hey, I'm Sharon Church. Are you someone who hates eating outdoors? I don't think it's a surprise to anyone that I do not like eating outdoors. Bugs, wind, heat, hauling all the food to a secondary location and then hauling it all back. Those are all inconveniences that I'm not particularly fond of. But the number one reason why I do not like eating outdoors, the reason I dare say hate eating outdoors, would be the wasps. Now, this time of year, I'm not really super worried about them. But in late August, when my family wants to throw me a birthday barbecue, I safely sit behind the screen door with my food and observe the fun from a safe distance.
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0: Now, your Pembina Valley online weather.
13: Mainly cloudy tonight with scattered showers or thunderstorms and windy. A low of 20. Tomorrow, mainly cloudy with a good chance of showers and thunderstorms, windy, and a high of 27. The Humidex 34. On Tuesday, mainly cloudy, 23 degrees, and then for Wednesday, sunny with a high of 26. Current weather conditions can be found anytime on the CDK Electric weather page on your Pembina Valley online app. I'm Judy Peters.
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11: Mainly cloudy tonight with scattered showers or thunderstorms and windy, a low of 20. Tomorrow, mainly cloudy with a good chance of showers and thunderstorms, windy and a high of 27, the humidex 34. On Tuesday, mainly cloudy, 23 degrees, and then for Wednesday, sunny with a high of 26. Current weather conditions can be found anytime on the CDK Electric weather page on your Pembina Valley online app. I'm Judy Peters.
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1: 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New Birchall history is coming to life this summer thanks to a local student who's helping visitors explore one of Manitoba's most unique heritage sites. 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
1: 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Co-organizer Josiah Workentine described the fundraising goal.
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0: of 27, the Humidex 34. On Tuesday, mainly cloudy, 23 degrees, and then for Wednesday, sunny with a high of 26. Current weather conditions can be found anytime on the CDK Electric weather page on your Pembina Valley online app. I'm Judy Peters.
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1: Mainly cloudy tonight with scattered showers or thunderstorms and windy. A low of 20. Tomorrow, mainly cloudy with a good chance of showers and thunderstorms, windy, and a high of 27. The Humidex 34. On Tuesday, mainly cloudy, 23 degrees, and then for Wednesday, sunny with a high of 26. Current weather conditions can be found anytime on the CDK Electric weather page on your Pembina Valley online app. I'm Judy Peters.
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4: Mainly cloudy tonight with scattered showers or thunderstorms and windy, a low of 20. Tomorrow, mainly cloudy with a good chance of showers and thunderstorms, windy and a high of 27, the Humidex 34. On Tuesday, mainly cloudy, 23 degrees, and then for Wednesday, sunny with a high of 26. Current weather conditions can be found anytime on the CDK Electric weather page on your Pembina Valley online app. I'm Judy Peters.
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